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0: 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It's Chris Allen on the Night Flight. 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
4: Stephen Nelson, a teacher at Norwich Free Academy in Norwich, Connecticut, was placed on administrative leave at the end of December. The arrest warrant stated he thought one of his students was not working hard enough on a stationary bike and allegedly told the student to increase his speed between 60 and 70 revolutions.
5: 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Oh, here comes the smart Alex.
4: 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What? There's a song Doot Doot 6'7?
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0: Classic Rock 95 KQDS. That's Blind Melon, No Rain. The afternoon train wreck for your Thursday will have tickets to give away to the Paddling Film Fest at Zeitgeist. This will be May 14th. Also trending on the 20s, Northern News Now headlines, Hunter McCullough weather, dumbest, grossest letter, TV Tonight from Shelton Pizza, and 10 train wreck tidbits with L&M Fleet Supply. 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

0: Classic Rock 95 KQDS, Robert Palmer. Final Vinyl this Saturday is going to honor the Guess Who. The Guess Who American Woman became a three-week run at the top of the Billboard 100, marking their sixth top 30 hit and sole number one single. Final Vinyl will spin the Guess Who American Woman from 1970. Final Vinyl every Saturday at 8 a.m. brought to you by Music Go Round at 105 East Central Entrance in Duluth. Guns N' Roses next.
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7: Stephen Nelson, a teacher at Norwich Free Academy in Norwich, Connecticut, was placed on administrative leave at the end of December. The arrest warrant stated he thought one of his students was not working hard enough on a stationary bike and allegedly told the student to increase his speed between 60 and 70 revolutions.
8: Oh, no. Here comes the smart Alex.
7: The teacher, or the student, according to the warrant, then said, "Coach, 6'7"? 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It's also a reference to the song Doot Doot 6'7 by Skrilla. What? There's a song, Doot Doot 6'7"?
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0: 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This Mother's Day, KQ is once again asking the question, what's the dumbest, grossest, or most embarrassing thing your kid has ever done? Tell us about it. 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Now, Friday, May 8th, the letter that the crack research team determines to be the best will win the Mother's Day prize package, including gifts from Junk and Disorderly, Shabby Shed, a charcuterie box from Yes Cheese, plus a round of golf for two at Nemadji Golf Course. 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
1: Stephen Nelson, a teacher at Norwich Free Academy in Norwich, Connecticut, was placed on administrative leave at the end of December. The arrest warrant stated he thought one of his students was not working hard enough on a stationary bike and allegedly told the student to increase his speed between 60 and 70 revolutions.
2: Here comes the smart Alex.
1: The teacher, or the student, according to the warrant, then said, "Coach, 6'7"? The phrase is often used by Gen Alpha as a nonsensical meme, often appearing on social media sites. It's also a reference to the song Doot Doot 6'7 by Skrilla. What? There's a song Doot Doot 6'7?
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1: Stephen Nelson, a teacher at Norwich Free Academy in Norwich, Connecticut, was placed on administrative leave at the end of December. The arrest warrant stated he thought one of his students was not working hard enough on a stationary bike and allegedly told the student to increase his speed between 60 and 70 revolutions.
2: Oh, no. Here comes the smart Alex.
1: The teacher, or the student, according to the warrant, then said, "Coach, 6'7"? The phrase is often used by Gen Alpha as a nonsensical meme, often appearing on social media sites. It's also a reference to the song Doot Doot 6'7 by Skrilla. What? There's a song Doot Doot 6'7?
3: I'm going to guess you don't want to play that on the radio.
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0: Classic Rock 95 KQDS. Great story about Kiss. I was listening to Paul Stanley's book, and I'm going to start Gene Simmons' book. They were in the hole. Their record label, everybody was in the hole. They said they were still, I mean, this was back in the 70s, but they were making like 125 a week each. I know things have changed nowadays, but that's not very much money. And they wrote that song, and it didn't come out the way they wanted it to. So when they finally did their live album, that song became so much bigger. 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Van Halen.
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0: Eddie Van Halen was awarded the number 5 best guitar solo of all time with Eruption, obviously. This is a good one, too. Intruder, Oh Pretty Woman on KQ.

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Roy Orbison credits Van Halen for bringing back his career. He said without them doing that song, he wouldn't have had a second life. After 11, Thin Lizzy, Kenny Wayne Shepherd, and Bob Seger. 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
1: Stephen Nelson, a teacher at Norwich Free Academy in Norwich, Connecticut, was placed on administrative leave at the end of December. The arrest warrant stated he thought one of his students was not working hard enough on a stationary bike and allegedly told the student to increase his speed between 60 and 70 revolutions.
2: Here comes the smart Alex.
1: The teacher, or the student, according to the warrant, then said, "Coach, 6'7"? The phrase is often used by Gen Alpha as a nonsensical meme, often appearing on social media sites. It's also a reference to the song Doot Doot 6'7 by Skrilla. What? There's a song Doot Doot 6'7?
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1: How many beers have you had?
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0: 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Final Vinyl this Saturday is going to honor the Guess Who, because the song American Woman topped the Billboard 100, marking their 30th top, their sixth top 30 hit and their sole number one single. So the album, the Guess Who American Woman from 1970, is going to be featured on Final Vinyl this Saturday, 8 a.m., brought to you by Music Go Round, 105 East Central Entrance in Duluth. 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

0: 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I just saw a whole bunch of stuff online about the new Rolling Stones album. 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They said that the highlight of the record was working with Paul McCartney. 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
0: It's you too on KQ.

Classic Rock 95 KQDS. That was kind of their breakout song in America. I mean, they had had some minor hits, but that was the one that broke them big. Pride in the Name of Love on KQ. It's Chris Allen. I'm out of here. I'll be back again. Let's see. Tomorrow I have a busy day. I will be here in the morning for the KQ Morning Show out live at Pancake Day. And I believe I have to cover for Jason because he'll be down at Pancake Day. And then I will be back on at 7 o'clock tomorrow night for the night flight. So there we go. It's Chris Allen. I'm out of here. Here's Bad Company on KQ.

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1: So, what are you doing after lunch? 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
1: Stephen Nelson, a teacher at Norwich Free Academy in Norwich, Connecticut, was placed on administrative leave at the end of December. The arrest warrant stated he thought one of his students was not working hard enough on a stationary bike and allegedly told the student to increase his speed between 60 and 70 revolutions.
2: Oh, no. Oh, here comes the smart Alex.
1: The teacher, or the student, according to the warrant, then said, "Coach, 6'7"? The phrase is often used by Gen Alpha as a nonsensical meme, often appearing on social media sites. It's also a reference to the song Doot Doot 6'7 by Skrilla. What? There's a song Doot Doot 6'7?
3: I'm going to guess you don't want to play that on the radio.
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1: A huge one.
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1: Oh.
2: Hey, you could have a stay record there. 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
1: Look at the pole bend.
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0: And the guy who just lost a huge walleye by the boat.
2: Don't tighten her up too much.
1: Oh, this is a biggie.
2: You're horsing it.
1: Oh, it's hurting my...
2: Don't horse it!
1: Oh, Lord! 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
1: Stephen Nelson, a teacher at Norwich Free Academy in Norwich, Connecticut, was placed on administrative leave at the end of December. The arrest warrant stated he thought one of his students was not working hard enough on a stationary bike and allegedly told the student to increase his speed between 60 and 70 revolutions.
2: Here comes the smart Alex.
1: The teacher, or the student, according to the warrant, then said, "Coach, 6'7"? The phrase is often used by Gen Alpha as a nonsensical meme, often appearing on social media sites. It's also a reference to the song Doot Doot 6'7 by Skrilla. What? There's a song Doot Doot 6'7?
3: I'm going to guess you don't want to play that on the radio.
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1: And the Dippy driving around with no headlights during inclement weather.
2: You're a moron. You are a moron. You are an example of why people should have to take tests before they're allowed to have children.
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1: Stephen Nelson, a teacher at Norwich Free Academy in Norwich, Connecticut, was placed on administrative leave at the end of December. The arrest warrant stated he thought one of his students was not working hard enough on a stationary bike and allegedly told the student to increase his speed between 60 and 70 revolutions.
2: Oh, no. Here comes the smart Alex.
1: The teacher, or the student, according to the warrant, then said, "Coach, 6'7"? The phrase is often used by Gen Alpha as a nonsensical meme, often appearing on social media sites. It's also a reference to the song Doot Doot 6'7 by Skrilla. What? There's a song Doot Doot 6'7?
3: I'm going to guess you don't want to play that on the radio.
1: Well, we're going to have to look it up. That's when Nelson allegedly hit the student in the face, causing head trauma and a concussion.
3: Yeah, you can't do that.

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1: I know. 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
2: Tightening the bolts. 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
2: 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Yeah. 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
1: Stephen Nelson, a teacher at Norwich Free Academy in Norwich, Connecticut, was placed on administrative leave at the end of December. The arrest warrant stated he thought one of his students was not working hard enough on a stationary bike and allegedly told the student to increase his speed between 60 and 70 revolutions.
2: Oh, no. Here comes the smart Alex.
1: The teacher, or the student, according to the warrant, then said, "Coach, 6'7"? The phrase is often used by Gen Alpha as a nonsensical meme, often appearing on social media sites. It's also a reference to the song Doot Doot 6'7 by Skrilla. What? There's a song, Doot Doot 6'7"?
3: I'm going to guess you don't want to play that on the radio.
1: 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That's when Nelson allegedly hit the student in the face, causing head trauma and a concussion.
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1: Holy smokes, you got another one.
2: Yeah, and don't worry, I won't horse it like the last one.
1: Yeah, don't horse it. I told you last time that didn't go. Oh, look. Oh, geez, that's a 10-pounder.
2: Oh.
1: It's the size of a Buick.
3: And the guy who lost yet another big walleye at the boat.
1: I think you're horsing it.
2: I'm not horsing it.
1: She's running. She's running on you. She's under the boat.
2: Good Lord, no. Yeah, I did.
1: You horsed it.
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1: Stephen Nelson, a teacher at Norwich Free Academy in Norwich, Connecticut, was placed on administrative leave at the end of December. The arrest warrant stated he thought one of his students was not working hard enough on a stationary bike and allegedly told the student to increase his speed between 60 and 70 revolutions.
2: Oh, no. Here comes the smart Alex.
1: The teacher, or the student, according to the warrant, then said, "Coach, 6'7"? The phrase is often used by Gen Alpha as a nonsensical meme, often appearing on social media sites. It's also a reference to the song Doot Doot 6'7 by Skrilla. What? There's a song Doot Doot 6'7?
3: I'm going to guess you don't want to play that on the radio.
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1: Yeah, we just like Grizzly Adam, you and me, old boy. 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
1: I'll shoot it, make a sound. 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
1: Stephen Nelson, a teacher at Norwich Free Academy in Norwich, Connecticut, was placed on administrative leave at the end of December. The arrest warrant stated he thought one of his students was not working hard enough on a stationary bike and allegedly told the student to increase his speed between 60 and 70 revolutions.
2: Oh, no. Here comes the smart Alex.
1: The teacher, or the student, according to the warrant, then said, "Coach, 6'7"? The phrase is often used by Gen Alpha as a nonsensical meme, often appearing on social media sites. It's also a reference to the song Doot Doot 6'7 by Skrilla. What? There's a song Doot Doot 6'7?
3: I'm going to guess you don't want to play that on the radio.
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1: Got that one.
2: It's good, isn't it?
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2: 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That might be a hummingbird. What do you suppose happened if an eagle got caught up in there?
4: What?
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1: Stephen Nelson, a teacher at Norwich Free Academy in Norwich, Connecticut, was placed on administrative leave at the end of December. The arrest warrant stated he thought one of his students was not working hard enough on a stationary bike and allegedly told the student to increase his speed between 60 and 70 revolutions.
2: Here comes the smart Alex.
1: The teacher, or the student, according to the warrant, then said, "Coach, 6'7"? The phrase is often used by Gen Alpha as a nonsensical meme, often appearing on social media sites. It's also a reference to the song Doot Doot 6'7 by Skrilla. What? There's a song Doot Doot 6'7?
3: I'm going to guess you don't want to play that on the radio.
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0: For the past 20 plus years, the secret sound has become a Northland tradition. We've had winners.
1: You just pocketed $5,000 from KQ. What do you have to say for yourself?
2: That's awesome. Thanks a lot, you guys.
0: We've had losers. We've had threats made against us.
3: Till Manning ain't forgot him.
0: We've had, well, this guy.
4: To ask you, sir, if we hit the horns and we go crazy around here because you won, what will you do with all that money?
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1: Stephen Nelson, a teacher at Norwich Free Academy in Norwich, Connecticut, was placed on administrative leave at the end of December. The arrest warrant stated he thought one of his students was not working hard enough on a stationary bike and allegedly told the student to increase his speed between 60 and 70 revolutions.
2: Oh, no. Here comes the smart Alex.
1: The teacher, or the student, according to the warrant, then said, "Coach, 6'7"? The phrase is often used by Gen Alpha as a nonsensical meme, often appearing on social media sites. It's also a reference to the song Doot Doot 6'7 by Skrilla. What? There's a song, Doot Doot 6'7"?
3: I'm going to guess you don't want to play that on the radio.
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1: Wow, look at all these pretty little birds, Billy.
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1: Stephen Nelson, a teacher at Norwich Free Academy in Norwich, Connecticut, was placed on administrative leave at the end of December. The arrest warrant stated he thought one of his students was not working hard enough on a stationary bike and allegedly told the student to increase his speed between 60 and 70 revolutions.
2: Oh, no. Oh, here comes the smart Alex.
1: The teacher, or the student, according to the warrant, then said, "Coach, 6'7"? The phrase is often used by Gen Alpha as a nonsensical meme, often appearing on social media sites. It's also a reference to the song Doot Doot 6'7 by Skrilla. What? There's a song Doot Doot 6'7?
3: I'm going to guess you don't want to play that on the radio.
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1: Hey, Siri, text the missus. Yeah, I'm still at the casino having a little bit of luck, so I'll be home in just a bit.
0: And the guy who's sick of his stupid voice texting feature.
2: Go yourself and eat.
1: Yeah, hold on. What did it say?
3: Blackjack.
1: Yeah, I got another one. Yeah, Siri, send that son of a gun.
0: Classic Rock, KQ.

I guess she had to crash. Valium would have helped that patient. Said, hey babe, take a walk on the wild.

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1: Stephen Nelson, a teacher at Norwich Free Academy in Norwich, Connecticut, was placed on administrative leave at the end of December. The arrest warrant stated he thought one of his students was not working hard enough on a stationary bike and allegedly told the student to increase his speed between 60 and 70 revolutions.
2: Here comes the smart Alex.
1: The teacher, or the student, according to the warrant, then said, "Coach, 6'7"? The phrase is often used by Gen Alpha as a nonsensical meme, often appearing on social media sites. It's also a reference to the song Doot Doot 6'7 by Skrilla. What? There's a song Doot Doot 6'7?
3: I'm going to guess you don't want to play that on the radio.
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1: Yeah, Old Glory.
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1: Yeah, I think I feel a little tappy, tappy, tap.
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1: Stephen Nelson, a teacher at Norwich Free Academy in Norwich, Connecticut, was placed on administrative leave at the end of December. The arrest warrant stated he thought one of his students was not working hard enough on a stationary bike and allegedly told the student to increase his speed between 60 and 70 revolutions.
2: Oh, no. Here comes the smart Alex.
1: The teacher, or the student, according to the warrant, then said, "Coach, 6'7"? The phrase is often used by Gen Alpha as a nonsensical meme, often appearing on social media sites. It's also a reference to the song Doot Doot 6'7 by Skrilla. What? There's a song Doot Doot 6'7?
3: I'm going to guess you don't want to play that on the radio.
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0: KQ Morning Show hitting the airwaves on this 7th day of May, 2026. That would put us at a Thursday morning. That puts Scotty and I down here at Pioneer Hall for the Lions Club Pancake Day. Number 67, if my memory serves me, the 67th annual.
1: And the griddles have been oiled already this morning.
0: Oh, God.
1: A little bit of that smoke glistening off the griddle, and then they have the roll of batter tub things that is pretty cool, if you ask me. You just go along the griddle and it's just drop perfect size pancakes down the griddle.
0: They're a well-oiled machine. There's no question about that. I'm a little worried simply because it's already sauna-like in here, and there's not there isn't anybody in there. They're going to start at 7 o'clock an hour later due to a few different circumstances, but the doors will open at 7. They haven't really fired the griddles up yet. It's going to be Africa hot in here pretty soon is what it's going to be.
1: I'm not complaining because we're making ice outside. It was snowing at my house again late afternoon yesterday.
0: Dude, we had the first night of golf league last night. My son's playing with me. This is really cool. My son's never played golf league with me before. And so I'm looking forward to the season. He's my partner. And we're standing on the first tee. He's sitting there shivering because it's snowing. I'm like, Minnesota golf, baby. I don't know what to tell you.
1: Right.
0: That's just the way it is.
1: I like it.
0: But what are you going to do? So Scotty and I are here at Pioneer Hall for Pancake Day. We adore coming down here. It's such a great event. And we'll give you the facts and the figures. Maybe we'll even do the man on the street bit like we do at the marathon a little bit later on. We're trying to get the morning show piped in as we did last year because one, it's really cool when a pall falls about Pioneer Hall when the secret sound hits.
1: I watch her all the time on TV.
0: Is that Leah?
1: That's Leah.
0: Ah, Leah from DIO.
1: Yeah.
0: She does a fine job. It'll get quiet in here. People listen to the secret sound.
1: Or among celebrities, Jason. I love it.
0: I feel bad for the TV people. They set up and there's dopes all over the place photobombing. You know, Brendan Fenn was just down here doing his cut in with our media partner. And then some guy walks by. He's like, come on. What are we, three?
1: Got to be on the TV.
0: Got to be on the TV. But what we realized last year is after we did Secret Sound, it dawned on us as Thursday, and it's I Was Poisoned. It's going to be I Was Poisoned from Pancake Day. It was as great as you think it would be. Some people laughed. Some people were disgusted. Some people got up and left and understand what was going on with their beloved Pancake Day. Also, they're piping in fart noises. It's very confusing for a lot of people.
1: It was a great experience is what it was. So I know they're working on it again to fire up the stream inside here because, you know, it's a metal building, so our actual signal doesn't really come in here, but they were able to do it last year, so I'm pretty sure we're going to be able to fire it up in just a bit.
0: Yeah, that's the plan. I know Jim's working on it. He's walking all over the place. He's getting his steps in today. So
1: Jim's got his Zubas on. It's a yearly, of course, tradition with him, with the Lions Club, and he's walking around getting things done. So
0: We should mention, if you're heading down to Pancake Day today, there is some construction down here in Canal Park, which
1: unbeknownst to any of us.
0: Yeah, we didn't know. Apparently the Pancake Day people didn't know. So, you know, way to go, city, for letting them know this is only, you know, one of your cornerstone huge events of the year. But have a little bit of patience because it is very easily accessible. You'll just have to, where you'd normally turn on to, would that
1: it's
0: be
1: Railroad Street coming off of over the bridge on Lake.
0: Yeah.
1: You can still turn there. You have to go down just a little bit where you would be leaving the Canal Park by the Dairy Queen there. It's a one-way type of deal on the other side. But listen, that has been horrible for I don't know how many years, that area for the road.
0: Mm-hmm.
1: So it's going to be awesome. It's going to be fixed. That's on the high note. But just a reminder to give yourself just a little bit extra time if you're coming in that way. So
0: yes, sir.
1: It's going to be nice, though, once it's done. It really is.
0: The very capable Chris Allen is back there at Mission Control. Good morning, Chris. Thank you for coming in. I know you're usually down here to do your condiment thing with the pancakes, and they're going to miss you this year, buddy.
2: Yeah, I haven't been there for the last 2 years.
0: For the last 2 years now. So you probably...
1: I thought you were here last year.
0: No, he was on the board last year.
2: There was some morning show that was down there.
0: Yeah. Us jerks. Oh, hey, I hear Bruce.
1: Oh, Bruce. Yeah, hi, Bruce.
3: Yeah, I've literally been here the entire time.
0: Well, you have vocal cords, you have a microphone. And
3: you guys are doing fine.
0: You haven't been afraid to use it, so feel free to chime in.
3: What I'm just getting all the everything loaded up over here and starting to look at I Was Poisoned stuff, and yeah.
4: Morning, Mary. How are you? Nice to see you.
1: Good to see you.
4: You ready to make some pancakes?
1: Are you going to be on the griddle? taking tickets.
0: Next time you get a question like that, Chris Allen, you have to push the "That's What She Said" button.
1: So you get greeted by the beautiful smile of Mary.
0: That's right.
1: That's awesome. Mary's
0: one of us, one that trained us during the Celebrity Dance Challenge many years ago. She used to be a head honcho with the ballet. And so when I was learning my Charleston moves, she was overseeing the whole thing.
1: Oh, that's fantastic.
0: And then when I was...
1: That's why she was doing some moves moments ago.
0: And then when I was done with my routine that night, she said some very nice things about my dancing. Unbeknownst to me, they say very nice things about every single person that dances because I watched it back and I looked like I was being attacked by bees. So she's a very sweet person is what she is. All right.
3: I would never, by the way, I give you credit for watching that back because I never would have. I would have been like, I need to just get this out of my memory as soon as possible.
5: The delete file immediately.
3: Right.
0: For the record, I did not seek it out. My wife has it on her phone, and if we're having some cocktails sometimes, she'll pull that out and go, "Remember this?" And she looks at it all, you know, with fond memories, and I'm like, "Oh, my God." She goes, "You did a great job." No, I'm telling you, I did not do a great job. I looked like I was having a fit, but I'll do anything for my wife, so that's why I was up on that stage. All right, let's roll a tune, Chris, and we'll come back here with more from Lions Club Pancake Day at Deck Pioneer Hall. We'll

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0: After almost 20 years of winter walleye adventures to Lake of the Woods, we had a brilliant idea. 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

0: Well, we're trying to track down the Pancake Day Wi-Fi password, the most elusive password in the history of passwords.
1: We've been trying it all, haven't we?
0: Yeah.
1: Things that revolve around, you know, pancakes.
0: Pancakes.
1: Pancake itself. Syrup. Butter.
0: Yeah.
1: Butter. Not didn't, butter, butter.
0: Didn't work.
1: Didn't so. Work. Syrup. Did I mention that one?
0: Yeah.
1: Not toppings.
0: Enough, not enough characters. It's at least six or seven characters.
1: Steaming griddle. No. Nothing's worked. We'll find out.
0: Yeah,
1: so Mary from the Lions Club, she went on one of the local news stations and did a little weather cat. I bet it's going to be better than Hunter's.
0: Oh, I have more, no question in my mind. Yeah. I'm surprised he's not down here. I know he's working the night shift, but he won't come help us out. But I got to believe he'd come on down here for a pancake or 10. Anyway,
1: yeah.
0: I know you want to go over the details, so let's do that in just a segundo. Let's get a break in. Chris Allen will come on back. Before we do that, though, you're right. Scott Savage with a quick word from Interstate All Battery Center.
1: 1 second, folks. 1 second. I got to put my cheaters on. I remembered them, actually, from the station, which is great. 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We greatly appreciate that.
0: 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Some news headlines to get to. 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
4: Here's your weather forecast from Northern News Now.
5: Well, finally, we're starting to get a little bit of sunshine this morning, and we will see a few more clouds this afternoon with an upper-level disturbance moving on through, and that provides a chance for a couple showers, mainly along the US 2 corridor, but it should be pretty fast moving through the midday hours. Highs today will be getting into the 40s and 50s, so a little bit warmer than yesterday with west winds at 5 to 15 miles per hour. With Northern News Now, I'm meteorologist Brendan Pham for Classic Rock KQDS.
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8: It is 6:26 at Classic Rock KQ. Hey, Chris Allen, one of those YouTube channels that are open. It's you'll see a picture of an astronaut on there. We're going to run that music underneath.
9: Gotcha.
8: Yeah, sorry, I should have told you that.
10: What kind of boots is he wearing, the astronaut?
9: I don't know if it shows or not. I don't know if I can see his boots.
10: Yeah.
9: All right.
8: That's what she said.
9: Jason! I mean, Jason, cut it out.
10: We're raising money for great programs.
8: Yeah. Well, so.
10: Got to be on our P's and Q's this morning.
8: Well, they haven't piped us in yet. I sure wish they would. We're at the Lions Club Pancake Day, by the way, 67th annual.
10: Yeah. 30, it was when we came out of, 33 minutes to gloriness. Doors opening at the Deck Pioneer Hall. Free parking today, which is beautiful. They do have some construction for the roads when you're coming in off of Lake onto Railroad Street. You could still get on there, but it's a one way, if that makes any sense. Probably not, because I'm confusing you. But you'll figure it out. But just give yourself,
8: well,
10: you know, a little extra something.
8: Uh-oh. Let's see. Let's go to Northern News Now. Probably shouldn't say that too loud. It's WDIO's right there.
10: You're like, Leah.
8: Where's the headline?
10: She's talking with the pancake makers.
8: How about this for a headline? Oh, no, wrong story. Well, anyway, we can read this one anyway. Inmate escapes from Kenosha Correctional Center. Search underway. There's one on the loose. 31-year-old Jonathan Taylor left the facility just before 3:30 p.m. Kenosha police responded. They're actively searching for him.
10: Oh, boy.
8: He's described as a white male, 5'9", 201 pounds, blue eyes, brown hair, and his date of birth is listed at 1995. So,
9: isn't that the kid from Home Improvement?
8: What's that, Chris?
9: I think that's the kid from Home Improvement, Jonathan Taylor.
8: Oh, that's a true radio guy statement right there. That's very thanks, Chris. How about this? Here it is, Mother's Day weekend, and we have found a contender for Mother of the Year. Are you ready?
10: Ready.
8: You might want to cue the banjos, Chris Allen. A Kentucky woman was arrested for allegedly tattooing a toddler.
10: Well, oh, wait a second.
8: Yeah.
10: Well, they usually they practice on a pig sometimes or fruit. You know, the new artists.
8: Sure.
10: Got to get stuff, you know, a little experience done.
8: Well, there's nothing like a writhing toddler.
10: Right.
8: Make sure you have a steady hand.
10: Sit still, kid.
8: According to court documents, Adair County law enforcement responded Monday to a child abuse complaint at a residence in Columbia. Police arrived and made contact with 27-year-old Brooke McDaniel. Officers asked McDaniel she gave a 22-month-old a tattoo on the child's arm. What do you think she gave him? I hope it says in the story what they gave the kid. Not funny. It's not funny, but at the same time,
10: I hope it's the heart and then mom on there.
8: I hope it's either an anchor or barbed wire.
10: Oh, yeah, that could be too.
8: God, I remember when everybody got barbed wire tattoos.
10: Maybe she gave the kid a tramp stamp. Just right above the diaper.
8: That's not funny. McDaniel confirmed she did, saying that it happened while she was tattooing her leg. The child walked up and stuck an arm in the path of McDaniel's tattoo gun. Is there a lamer excuse than that?
10: That's what she went with.
8: By the way, who the hell gives themselves a tattoo? Maybe it happens all the time. I don't know. Police said the child had a black tattoo dot on the right forearm and redness around the area. Several witnesses at the scene confirmed that McDaniel gave the tattoo and the child requested it. McDaniel was arrested and charged with one count of fourth-degree assault child abuse. McDaniel was booked at the Adair County Regional Jail on a $5,000 bond.
10: You know, around here, these beautiful artists, they all got to go with health restrictions, right? I mean, everything is clean, covered, blah, blah, blah, disinfected. Can't even imagine what was floating around and where she was even doing that tattoo.
8: Lord. And then let's see, Food 21. Have we seen Food 21 down here yet? This is a tailor-made event for them.
10: I have not. Not yet.
8: Headline reads, evacuation over in Iron River following gas line break. That's scary. Construction crews hit a 2-inch gas line Wednesday in Iron River. Didn't they call before they dug? What's that number,
10: 811?
8: I'd probably give them a call. The gas company was called in to squeeze off the line. I do that about 11:30 every night. Around 80 customers were affected. Highway 2, which was shut down during an evacuation of the area, reopened around 2 p.m. So, squeeze off the line, they did. So that's what I have for headlines here, Chris Allen. Go to the text line if you wouldn't mind, sir.
10: By the way,
8: salutations.
10: Good morning, everybody. Good morning, and I'm not able to access the old text line. So thank you, everybody, for taking a little time this morning, as always, KQ faithful out there, to check in with us. The text line, of course, for our good mornings and salutations with Chris Allen, brought to you by Smart Bins. So if you're looking for a little spring cleanup, roll-off service, they can get you hooked up. SmartBinsDuluth.com for more information on that. Chris Allen,
2: start him now. Okay. Arlo and Heather, Smoke and Mortars.
10: Good morning to them.
2: Good Thursday morning, gentlemen. Hope you have a fantastic, blessed day. Kathy Near Ely, good morning, guys. Have a crappy day.
10: Yeah, it's poop day, so a lot of people, Chris, are going to be telling us to happy poop day, happy crappy day, all of that.
2: Because gotcha.
10: I was poisoned coming up at 9:40 with Bruce Siski. It's a Bruce Siski joint.
2: I'm following. Saginaw Post Office says, morning, guys. Have a great Thursday.
8: Aw. They're working on...
10: That one here is yours.
8: Oh, thank you. They're working on piping us in, so I was just talking with one of the tech people about that.
10: Beautiful.
8: I just want to get us piped in before I was poisoned.
10: Well, that's the goal, for sure.
8: People eating pancakes, supporting the Lions Club, and then all of a sudden they're rained down with fart sound effects. It's the greatest ever.
10: Is that Nutella on top of your pancake? No. Oh.
2: Good morning from CW Transportation Services in Superior.
11: Hey, good morning.
2: Perry and Xander, good morning from Perry and Xander, and happy
10: Maya.
2: Poop day.
10: Perry, Maya, Xander. Yep.
2: Oh, yeah, I'm sorry. Anthony at
10: Ravina's Lawn and Landscaping in Proctor.
2: Yes. Good morning, Scott and Jason. Pancake day on poop day.
10: Yeah.
2: Cloquet American Legion Auxiliary, good morning, KQ. Hope you have a wonderful day.
10: Chris, are you a coffee drinker?
2: I'm allergic to coffee.
10: Are you really?
2: Yes.
10: Wow. 600 gallons of coffee they're going to go through, or actually they went through that in 2025. So let's see if we can break. Let's try to go through 601 gallons for 2026.
8: And Chris, it looks
2: in the
8: like
2: Northland, yeah.
8: There's you're going to come across a couple of 4-hour fillers. Excuse me, 4-hour filler responses. So you can just skip by those. We'll get to that later. But the filler today is: what have you stopped buying because the price is too high? What have you stopped buying because the price is too high? So we'll get to those responses coming up in a bit. Facebook and the text line at 724 Rock. Sorry.
2: All right, Jesse the Bricklayer. Happy Thirsty Thursday.
10: Jason, has the inflation hit the cocaine?
2: Upward Transportation. Good morning from Upward Transportation in Iron River, Wisconsin. Becca from Isanti. Also from Ramona.
10: Ooh, Beauty Mountain Farm.
2: Yes.
10: Yeah.
2: Good morning. Have a great day, y'all.
10: Hey, Chris. Most served was 2007. 11,692 people.
2: Wow.
8: That's a lot of pancakes.
10: Back to you.
2: Henry and Patsy Mogashin Resort. Resort? Sorry, I'm massacring this. Resort. Jason Nelson.
8: Resort's a tricky one.
2: Yeah. Well, no, it's R-E-W-S-O-R-T.
10: Yeah, that's a typo.
2: Oh.
10: You got to read before you send.
2: Jason Nelson. Morning, boys. Happy Pancake
10: Jason
2: Day.
10: Savers, I think.
2: Jimmy D. That sounds like a breakfast sausage,
10: right? So
2: Short
10: Car Wash, 32nd and Tower in Superior.
2: Yeah. Derek Hills. Good morning, Jason and Scotty.
10: Derek along with Doggy Twyla.
2: Yeah. Yes.
8: You don't need to read their last name. They might have a warrant out.
10: Yeah, just first names are fine.
2: Okay.
10: Yeah.
8: If they happen to include their social security number, you can read that.
2: Gotcha.
10: And if and you got to kind of somebody might be trying to slip one past the goalie as well. Just a heads up.
8: Ask Tom Robick about
10: that. Ask Tom Robick.
2: I've been trying to,
10: if you get a good morning from a gentleman by the name of Nick, and just stop with Nick, don't say the last name.
2: Gotcha.
10: And keep going.
2: Renee Eastridge Central Schools. Good morning, everyone.
10: Yeah.
2: Nate and Rick from River City Transport. Good Thursday morning from the St. Louis County Historical Society.
8: They got us piped
10: in. They got us piped in.
8: They got us on a 7-second delay, and it's loud.
10: It's loud inside Deck Pioneer Hall for the 67th annual Duluth Lions Club Pancake Day. Everybody, let's get those grills. We're ready. I mean, lock-hocked and ready to rock.
8: Pancake. Make sure you're listening at 9:40. It's going to be epic.
2: Jason from Mountain Iron Rock Pit.
10: Yeah.
2: Morning, boys.
10: The old rock pit, yeah. Chris Allen, 2025. Did you know 368 pounds of blueberry filling served at the old Duluth Pancake Day? Back to you.
2: Dennis, good morning and happy Thursday. From Dennis at CADT.
8: There's a good chance they could have us turned off before we get to 9:40.
10: Pretty safe bet with that, I bet.
2: Neptune Rising, happy poop and pancake day.
11: I think we have our first arrival. This is right here. They get a sign and everything.
8: Is that Tom? I think that's Tom.
10: Fantastic. First through the gates. That is something.
11: Thank you for supporting the Duluth Lions Club. First through the gate, correct?
10: Number one, here we go. Hey, Chris, before we go back to you quickly, 8,500 plates used last year for 2025. Thank goodness we're recycling with those. That's awesome. Back to you.
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10: Ooh, that sounds good.
2: Craig Orlando. Morning, fellers.
10: I wonder if those came in. Greg. Do you think shrinkflation went in with Dilly Bars? I bet it did.
8: Greg Orlando. Sounds like a corn cob actor.
10: Yeah. Greg in Orlando, good morning. Back to you.
2: Kyle and Ev Sandstone.
10: Kyle and Ev in Sandstone.
2: It looks like post office. Good morning.
8: Correct.
2: From
8: well done.
2: Kyle Ev and Kyle. The Moose Lake Post Office.
8: Just let him go.
10: Let him go. Chris,
8: let him
2: yes.
8: cook.
10: Last year, 255 pounds of butter. Back to you.
2: Trinity Dairy. Good morning and God bless from the Trinity Dairy.
10: Yes, thank you.
8: By the way, Chris Allen, your buddy Mike Rasmussen threw you completely under the bus yesterday.
2: Again?
8: Mm-hmm. Yeah, that's a fair statement. No, he. I know you corrected yourself, but he sent me a snippet of you talking about the Mother's Day promotion.
2: Yeah.
8: And the nice sponsors at Yes Cheese.
2: And, so, and I screwed up charcuterie.
8: You called it caricature board.
2: I know.
9: What called it what?
8: A caricature board. He did correct himself. In fairness to Chris, he did correct himself. Hey, look, man, I stepped in it once really bad years ago when we had our signal up in Grand Rapids.
2: That's awesome.
8: And I cut an ad for a meat place. I forget what it was called. And apparently there's a term called irradiated beef. I'd never heard it before. I read the spot and put it on the air, and I said irritated.
9: I'll never forget that. Irritated beef. It's like, rrr,
8: rrr. I don't have time to go to the slaughterhouse.
9: Get off me.
8: Leave me alone.
9: Stop cutting into me.
8: Yeah, so irritated beef actually made the air, so don't feel bad, brother. We all do it.
2: No, yeah, I was like, somebody's going to catch this.
8: Oh, yeah. Yeah, we have ears everywhere. It's beautiful.
2: Mike at North Star Steel. Good morning from Mike and the guys at North Star Steel in Rhinelander. Fentech.
10: Some of the men and women in uniform are volunteering time this morning behind the griddles. They've just shown up. Thank you so much for your service. We appreciate you. Chris, back to you.
2: Happy Turds Day. Make a splash from the best window manufacturer, Fentech. Good morning to the best morning shoe around.
10: You got to read before you send.
2: Read before you send.
8: Well, maybe they're doing the Ed Sullivan bit.
2: Well, maybe you guys have really nice shoes and they noticed.
10: Possibly.
8: What's that? Tom, yeah, I know Tom. Yep. Tom's a good guy. Customer number one.
2: Happy poop day. Hope you don't gross anyone out at Pancake Day. Marshall,
10: well, we hope
2: Megan.
10: We do. Actually,
8: I don't know. As soon as somebody around here starts paying attention to the loudspeaker, we may be cooked. I'd be like, turn this off now.
10: Hey, Chris Allen from 2025, 950 pounds of sausage is what they went through for the Duluth Lions Club Pancake Day. Back to you.
2: Good morning, fellas, from Smiling Mike at North Star Ford.
9: Hi, Mike.
8: They just turned us off.
2: What?
8: Not on the loudspeaker anymore. What's going on?
2: Yeah, why?
8: Probably said poop too many times. Oh, we're back. I wonder if we just have a bad signal down here.
10: Well, they better figure it out or we're leaving.
8: That's right. We're out of here. We're taking our pancakes and going home. Pancake.
10: Hey, Chris.
2: Yes.
10: 3,936 4-ounce orange juices is what they went through for 2025. We'll try to beat that this year. Back to you.
2: Good morning, guys. Have a great Thursday and enjoy your weekend. Tower School van driver, John.
8: Well, hi, John.
10: Hi, John. They do have collection boxes when you come in today, available for used eyeglasses. Huge with, of course, the Lions Club. Also, your hearing aids. A reminder, though, to clean the earwax off your hearing aids before you bring them in. Chris?
8: Back to you.
10: Back to you.
2: Good morning and happy poop day from Todd's Ready Mix in Ashland. Lake Vermilion this morning. Good morning. It's a brisk 21 degrees.
10: Ooh. That's making ice is what that is.
2: Ooh, I get a mention here. Good morning to the morning show and to Chris Allen from Birch Grove Campground.
10: With all due respect to Birch Grove, you guys are awesome, but it's Chris Allen of the Chris Allen Night Flight.
2: Yeah.
10: Back to you, Chris.
2: Get the branding right. Good morning, everyone. Nothing goes together like poop day and pancake day. Brock, America's mailman.
8: We should probably stop saying that. More people are getting in here now. Ears are starting to perk up. If we want to be here for the grand finale at 9:40, we'd better ease up on all that.
10: Yeah, yeah.
8: So skip all those.
2: Okay.
8: I mean, don't skip the message, just skip the word.
2: Right.
10: Chris Allen, free diabetes screenings administered today by the University of Minnesota Duluth College of Pharmacy students starting at 8 a.m. That'll go until 1 this afternoon. Awesome to have that happening right here on site. Back to you.
2: Brock, America's mailman. Good morning, everyone.
11: Hi, Brock.
2: Tab Daddy Snuff.
10: Uh-oh. Careful with this one.
2: Just checking in.
10: Okay. That's perfect. He's usually talking about getting loaded and the cardboard crack. And
2: well, there is a lot of extra.
10: Yeah, I kind of figured that.
2: I left it out.
10: All right.
2: Larry the Bear, good morning and happy.
8: Yep, move on.
10: Happy
8: You're
10: day.
8: Good. You're good. You're editing yourself. We love it.
2: Yes. Good morning to everyone at KQDS and everyone getting ready to go fishing.
10: Why? Oh.
8: Yeah, the opener's Saturday.
10: I know.
8: Sorry.
2: They're flipping down on me. I got to catch out. Here we go.
10: Chris Allen, 8 cases of water used, consumed for 2025. We'll try to get to 9 cases for 2026. Back to you.
8: Yeah, the way they got the heat cranked in here, they should brought more.
2: Good morning from Knoxville, Tennessee. OTR Randy.
10: We're going to roll out a box of rocks in front of us and start using the ladle. Look at the size of this sauna. But
2: to the Northland's best freaking dopey gut radio guys, Jim at LKQ Keystone Delivery.
10: Hi, Jim.
2: Good morning, everyone. Northland MUFON.
8: You know those guys because you're into some of the extracurricular stuff, sci-fi and the paranormal and all that.
2: Yeah, I'm into the paranormal, not really the sci-fi so much.
8: I actually got a hold of Chris and what's the name of your society again?
2: Actually, I'm on my own.
8: Oh, what's the society used to be? Or do you have a beef with them? Are you fighting?
2: No. it's Duluth Paranormal Society.
8: Yeah.
10: That's awesome.
8: I actually reached out to them once in my old house because it was haunted. Listen, yeah. I'm a cynic. I'm a skeptic when it comes to that stuff. But after repeated incidences, I'm like, okay, there's something going on.
2: Right. And a lot of people are afraid to look stupid.
8: So, I'm not afraid to look stupid.
10: No,
8: I don't care about that. I know what happened to me. I'm very well aware, so I was fine with it. What? So you're on your own. You're a freelance Ghostbuster now. Is that what you are?
2: Yeah, I go to people's houses for free, and I also take out people to different locations. So it's a lot easier to do that on my own.
8: Oh, look at that! Somebody's doing a trick of the eye with us. I think we fell for this last year. Thank you. Well, that's crazy.
10: That is crazy.
8: Yeah.
10: The right side, no matter which one you put on the right, it looks bigger than the left.
8: That's insane.
10: It's like when I get out of the shower.
8: Hi-yo.
10: Oh, I forget. We're live somewhere. Knock it off.
8: Yeah, be careful.
10: Yep.
2: Enjoy your pancakes, fellas, from Kirk and Don at the Breeze Inn.
10: The Breeze Inn. Hey, Faye and I just went there last week. I went with the Breeze Reuben, and it was delicious.
8: Is that where Faye went for her birthday?
10: No. We went there for just... What did we... Oh,
8: what did you do for her birthday? Because I know that was a point of contention in the Savage household.
10: We met at an establishment that was up on the hills because it's a little closer for Skyler. Sure. And her beau and all that. And my son wrapped up with his work, and he works Amsoil Superior, so he's got to drive all the way back, blah, blah, blah. So, yeah, we went to an establishment, and we had wonderful service from our waitress. She was fantastic. It's great to see that people out there are still bubbly. I love that. You know what I mean? She was making jokes and everything. It was fantastic. So we gave her, we did like 7% for the tip. That's right?
8: 7%?
10: Yeah.
8: Whatever you think of the services worth, my friend.
10: I'm kidding.
8: Okay, I figured you were.
10: Yeah, I think we did like 30. Because normally the go-to right out of the gate is 20. And then she was fantastic, so yeah, I think it was like 30 or something.
8: Yeah, we're always a minimum of 30.
10: Good stuff. Chris, back to you.
2: Good morning from the Carlton County Chapter 18 of the Disabled American Veterans.
10: Aw.
2: Good morning, fellas, from the Top Growers in Minnesota. Stay red-eyed.
8: Can you believe all the geef shops that are popping up now? They're all over the place.
10: I can. And again, to each their own, but...
8: careful what you wish for.
10: Yeah. Okay. Keep them all red-eyed.
2: You know? Good morning from Jody and Dee Barnum, school lunch ladies.
10: Chris, 2,430 pounds of pancake flour used for 2025. We'll see if we can get to 2431 for 2026. Back to you.
2: Good morning, y'all, from Dick and Sawyer.
8: Dick, you're from the north. Don't need to say y'all.
2: KQ Morning Show, good morning, and thanks for the whole... thanks for saying happy birthday.
8: Happy birthday to who?
2: I'm trying to get this one. Here we go.
10: Did we miss a birthday like yesterday or the day before?
8: No, it says a whole birthday wish for Dilly Bar.
10: Oh, yeah. Happy birthday, Dilly Bar.
8: Right, yep. Just a couple more. Man, we're getting behind behind the time here.
2: Yep. Okay. Dan from Proctor says, good morning. Good morning. The best morning fish around Paul in Chisholm.
10: What?
2: I don't know. Good morning, folks. Chris, back to you. Oh,
10: hey,
2: here
10: Chris,
2: we go.
10: 2025, 6 cases of pop, believe it or not, bright and early in the morning. We'll try to get to 7 cases for 2026. Back to you.
2: Rise and grind, Northland. Welcome to Chris from Chris Allen's Night Flight from the Hartel Crew.
8: The Hella Hotel.
10: The Hella Hotel.
2: Good morning, fellas, from Abe's in Taconite Town.
8: All right, that going to wrap it up?
2: Let's do one more. Good morning from Jody and the crew, Cable, Wisconsin Post Office.
10: Beautiful. I want to thank everybody for checking in on the text line. As God continues to bless each and every one of us in our journey, each and every day it's a new journey, so keep pushing forward, my friend. That's what you're supposed to do in this life. It gets a little rocky sometimes. Personally, I'm so thankful for today and every day. Indeed, I am, man. In Jesus' name, amen. Here we go. People picking up their plates. They're loading up in line for the pancakes. Let's do it.
8: Beautiful. All right, coming up today, we have Dave Zoe here in just a couple of moments. We'll get to the four-hour filler. What is something that's become too expensive that you're not buying anymore? Facebook at 95KQDS. 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
10: Wow.
8: We've thrown an additional $190 into the pot. So $2,280 up for grabs at 7:30, 8:30. Wild card tones are still out there. We'll get to page two headlines. We will have a Mother's Day letter. The folks from the Never Surrender ALS Fishing Tournament might be swinging by at some point. Today in Rock History, I was poisoned. That's coming up at 9:40. They have us piped in here. You do not want to miss. I was poisoned.
10: Loud and proud.
8: Live from the 67th Annual Lions Club Pancake Day. Let's do a break here, Chris. We'll come on back with Days O. That is set to go next.
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18: Miles?
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10: And we're live.
8: I guess so. 6:55 at Classic Rock KQ. Hey, Chris, one of those YouTube pages that's open. You'll see a guy sitting there sipping on a drink. Play that bed, will you?
10: Ooh. I got to find out what these are so I can go in when we're off air. Some of your fantastic beds you use, I'll put that. And then I'm going to record those onto our little program and then save them into a little folder.
8: Yeah. See, we're forced to use AI music now, the copyright-free stuff, because all of a sudden there's entities cracking down on us. So even though we already are paying licensing for playing the music that we play on KQ,
10: it's just stupid.
8: We can't use it during podcasts.
10: We're getting flagged by Spotify going, this one was flagged for, and then they don't tell you what part of the show it was flagged for. It's just, get back to us or it's going to be taken down.
8: Yeah.
10: I'm like, well, how can we fix it if we don't know which part?
8: So, you know, whenever we do the step into the KQ sound booth bit and we talk about and play certain music and certain songs, Scott has to cut that whole segment out. So when we get to the podcast, it sounds stupid. But, man, what are you going to do?
10: I got a little upset. I said a naughty word Monday in our programming meeting around the table. And it was, quotes, I can't say the word because we're on the air, but it was blank Spotify.
8: Yeah.
10: That did go over quite well because we got a lot of people that listen back on the podcast. It's all edited. You know, the music's taken out and the commercials and everything. So it's just us babbling back to back to back. So
8: back
10: here we
8: go. Back to you. No, actually, it's Scott's turn. He's got to read the ad because it's time for Dave's Zone.
10: Right.
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21: National Tourism Day. Pretty important around here.
10: Yeah, they had a little tourism, that big thing on the side of the building when we were coming down from Lake Avenue at the stoplight there. What was it? Let's make downtown Duluth great or something like that.
8: Now's the time.
10: That's it.
8: Yeah.
21: Wow.
8: Well, they might want to get after it.
21: Let's see. National Barrier Awareness Day.
8: I like berries.
21: Dissolving stigmas, keeping people with disabilities from advancing in education.
8: Never mind.
10: It's funny.
8: Should have waited until I heard it was a serious topic before I made cracks.
10: It's funny you bring up berries. 350 pounds of strawberry filling was used for 2025. Let's see if we can get to 351 for the strawberry filling. Bruce, back to you.
21: National Paste Up Day.
8: National what?
21: Paste Up. It's a method of preparing and laying out pages for a publication. Oh, okay.
8: Oh, I thought you said pay stub.
21: No.
8: I'm like, that might be the dumbest day ever.
21: It would be terrible.
8: I always think about that story, though, when Emily got her first paycheck at the Minuet. This is way before we owned it. I picked her up, and she ran and got her check, and she climbed in my truck. And Emily's a smart cookie. She can do math, and she counted the number of hours times the monies paid per hour.
21: She was all excited, wasn't she?
8: She was expecting a completely different number in that paycheck. At 15 years old, she opened it up in the passenger seat of my truck. She looked at her pay stub and said, "What the hell?"
21: Yep. Yeah. Uncle Sam got his hands on the
0: Uncle Sam got a share, yeah.
8: That's the first time she ever cursed in front of me, and I didn't blame her one bit. She got a hard dose of reality that day.
21: National Roast Leg of Lamb Day.
0: I'll pass.
8: Lamb's gross.
0: Lamb, to me, tastes like when I could taste back in the day, like barn, if that makes any sense.
8: It does.
0: Like farm, if it, yeah.
21: Oh, sure, yeah, yeah. I never had lamb, but I can, yeah, I get what you're talking about.
8: Around these parts, if you say, I don't like Euros, the lamb's gross, you may as well club the white baby seal in front of a daycare. How can you not like lamb? It tastes like hay and barn. It does.
0: Gross. Shea loves it. He'll just take a lamb chop and just, ooh. All right, have at it, buddy.
21: Whatever hey, nice works Brooks. For you, I guess, right?
0: Get the kicks going. Bruce, back to you.
8: You missed it.
21: Thank you.
8: You missed it. She walked right into the pole. She said, ooh. Nice, Brooks. She turned and looked, and she walked right into the pole.
21: Oh, no.
8: She almost knocked the whole curtain over. Ooh. I cannot believe you didn't see that.
9: It's a good thing I did, because...
8: Okay. Now I talk about that. Now they pipe us back in. They're cutting out.
21: I was going to say, of course they are.
8: I hope she's not listening, because she ate it.
21: National Cosmopolitan Day.
9: Do I have a mark on my face? Not here, but right here.
21: No, ship shape.
8: I mean, most people are eating pancakes. She ate an aluminum pole.
21: And curtain.
9: Jason,
21: don't forget
9: that.
21: I'm
9: being a jerk. I'm crying already.
0: Oh, that's good. It's going to be great morning. It's straight up 7 o'clock, and I'm already crying.
8: I've done that, though.
0: Who hasn't?
8: I've done the walking in the glass door. I mean, just ate it, too.
0: I trip at the carpet at home now.
8: Yeah,
0: that's just part of getting old. I was like, just walking across the living room. Boom.
8: I missed the last step going downstairs the other day. That's
21: Oh, that's always a fun trip.
8: It's not only the adrenaline rush, but then the hyperextension of the knee.
21: Uh-huh. Yeah.
8: When you hit the ground.
0: Yeah.
8: Oh.
0: Everything goes in slow motion, but you're not.
8: Like, I'm up and down these stairs every day. I know how many there are, but apparently I can't count anymore either.
21: Yeah. It's also Bladder Cancer Awareness Day. That's every May 7th. Around 57,000 men and 18,000 women every year diagnosed around the U.S.
8: Yeah,
0: no jokes, Bruce.
8: I knew someone that had that. That's all. I mean, cancer.
21: My dad,
8: awful.
21: God rest his soul, beat that three times. So
8: just awful.
0: Ish.
21: Yeah, there's your national days for today.
8: All right, very good, sir. Thank you very much. They're serving pancakes and aluminum poles down here at Deck Pioneer Hall.
0: Side of pole.
8: The side of pole. Chris, that was where you'd want to hit that. That's what. Never mind.
21: No, don't do that.
0: Don't.
21: Do well, not.
8: What do you have on cue for a song here, Chris?
21: I have Bob Seger, Against the Wind.
8: All right, let's do that here.
0: KQ Morning Show. Yeah.

0: It is 7:07 at Classic Rock KQ. He celebrated his birthday yesterday. I don't know how old of a fella he is now, but that's Bob Seger. You're listening to the KQ Morning Show. Jason Manning, that'd be Scott Savage. We are live from Deck Pioneer Hall for the 67th Annual Lions Club Pancake Day.
1: Lucas, our co-worker, standing with us, he purchased the extra piggies, the sausage. You know, you can purchase extra sauce. How many are you going with? A dozen? You're going with 12? Nice.
0: God, there's a joke in there. There's
1: what's,
0: such a good joke
1: favorite?
0: In there.
1: What's your favorite? Oh, the Pugliese.
0: It's Sister Sarah and the family.
1: Aw. They're all, for the most part. What kind of topping is your favorite?
2: Blueberries.
1: Well, Sarah, it's funny you brought that up because for 2025, 368 pounds of blueberry filling was used from last year. We got to try to get to 369 for poundage of blueberry filling.
3: Oh, I'll take up some of that poundage. What about the strawberries?
4: Whoa. Your children are right there.
1: They're all crashing.
4: What are you
1: they're
4: doing?
1: They're all driving off the road.
3: Whatever.
1: I'm going to be crying again.
3: 500 plates?
0: You missed it. You would have loved it a couple moments ago. Somebody just ate that pole.
3: Aw, should have got a video. Good
0: not
3: TikTok.
0: Not a euphemism.
3: All right, well, only 8,500 plates. Let's go. I'm going to get pancakes.
1: Okay, right. Good to see you, Sister Sarah.
0: Shouldn't your kids be in school, by the way?
4: 8 o'clock.
0: Well, I don't
1: 8
0: know.
1: 8 o'clock. It's got
0: been,
1: time
0: like,
1: to...
0: been like 50 years since I had to go to school. I don't know. Or whatever it's been. Feels like it. We should probably come back and do sports. It's already 7:08.
1: Yes.
0: So, Bruce Siski is set to go next with sports here at KQ.
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1: Yeah. Something like that.
0: Something like that.
1: Yeah.
0: Chris, if you just want to find some random bed to play underneath,
1: we got her. We're good.
0: Attaboy.
1: Yeah.
0: Attaboy.
1: We got you covered. San Antonio Spurs squeaked past the Timberwolves last night in game two of that second round series. 133-95, the final score. And it wasn't that close. The Wolves turned the ball over 22 times and basically couldn't hit the broadside of a barn. Trailed by as many as 47 points. Shot 30% in the first half, scored just 35 points going into recess, and trailed by 24. And the Spurs is built on that lead in the third quarter. Steven Castle, 21 points. Victor Wembanyama, 19 points and 15 rebounds for San Antonio. Anthony Edwards, Julius Randle, Jaden McDaniels, TJ Shannon, 12 each for the Wolves. 1-1 series heads to Minneapolis for Game 3, 8:30 tomorrow night at Target Center. Baseball, Nationals edged out a 15-2 win over the Twins last night. Season highs for runs, home runs, and extra base hits for Washington. C.J. Abrams, a grand slam, drove in five. Twins bullpen got roughed up. There's a shocker. Most runs allowed in the game since a 17-6 defeat to Milwaukee last June 20th, a game that I attended. That was a fun night.
0: Yeah, good for you.
1: Noon great start today to wrap up the series in D.C. on 610 and 103.9. Brewers knock off the Cardinals 6-2. Andrew Vaughn, a three-run home run in the first inning. And Milwaukee would cruise from there. Brewers have the day off today. We'll host the Yankees in Milwaukee tomorrow night. Northern Sun Conference softball tournament yesterday in Sioux Falls. Minot State knocked off UMD 9-6. The Bulldogs finished the season with a record of 30-24. NHL.
0: Better be knocked off than knocked up, right? Am I right? Huh?
1: I guess you could argue the Timberwolves walked into an aluminum pole last night, too. I think about it. Anyway.
0: Okay.
1: NHL playoffs. The Wild are off till Saturday. Game 3, best of 7 in St. Paul versus the Avalanche. 8 o'clock Saturday. We'll have that on AM 710. Avalanche up 2-0.
0: Is this one even going to go to 5 games?
1: We'll see. It could be a gentleman sweep. We'll see how it plays out.
12: Hand is in the upright position.
1: It would not shock me if the Avalanche won this in 4 or 5. Scott, your hand is up.
12: Thank you, Bruce, because we've been checking the last series. Have you had a grasp, a thumb on the pulse of now being down 0-2 in this series of how tickets are going for the Minnesota
1: questions.
12: Wild?
1: Great question, Scott Savage.
12: For Grand Casino Arena
1: coming
12: into the weekend.
1: For 2 tickets to Game 3, I know it was over $300 to get in the door price going into the series.
12: Ooh.
1: Now 2 tickets for Game 3, the get in the door price is $270.
12: See?
1: So it's come down a little bit.
12: Yeah.
1: It's winning still not cures cheap, everything. Mind you. But it's
12: when you're down 0-2 in the series. Ooh.
1: It doesn't help, that's for sure.
12: They're going to relight the candle, though, come the weekend, and they're going to restore hope for Minnesota.
0: And then they're going to let us down.
1: And then they're going to let us down. Exactly.
12: We all
1: know the pattern at this point.
12: The negativity in this room right now sucks.
1: It's not negativity as much as it's realism. The best indicator of future behavior is past behavior. And this team lets us down all the time. So they'll just do it again at some point. Sports.
0: All right. Thank you, Bruce.
12: Got some men and women that are enjoying a plate of pancakes this morning, helping out the Duluth Lions Club. Thank you to the men and women in the military for your service. We appreciate you.
0: Do we got to get our own pancakes? What's going on around here?
12: Back to Jason.
0: Thank you. Coming up here in just a couple of moments, we will have page two headlines to get to. Before that, $2,280 up for grabs with the Progressive Secret Sound, brought to you by Bulldog Collision and Tim's Auto Care Center. Chris, you have a tune set to go.
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1: Oh.

0: It is 722 at Classic Rock KQ and the Black Crows. You're listening to the KQ Morning Show. Yeah, she's filling up the deck, Pioneer Hall, Pancake Day Lions Club, 67th annual Scott Savage. Do want to mention, because apparently the powers that be here in this town failed to let the Pancake folks know, the Lions Club folks know, there's construction down here. They're as surprised as anyone.
1: Yeah, there is.
0: Which seems a little short-sighted. So with that said, you have Railroad Street construction. There's two-way traffic open on the southeast side of the median on Railroad Street with access to the deck parking lot. It's very well...
1: That part right there, yeah, that Jason just mentioned, that it's not clicking with folks coming in on Lake Avenue. They're going all the way down past Saratoga to the stop sign down there. And that's what's, you know, making the clog that you can, after the entrance, which is blocked off on Railroad Street, if this makes any sense... A little after that, the exit normally at that stoplight there to get you out of Canal Park is a one-in-one. So yeah, you could turn right onto that road, and then, of course, the right side would be to exit out of the Canal Park area, yeah, if that makes any sense.
0: And so the folks down here at the Lions Club, they're not thrilled with the communication, well, or lack thereof. It's only one of your cornerstone events of the year. I don't know why you'd want to let them know, but, you know, what do I know? I don't run anything.
1: On a side note, though, it's going to be beautiful because that road needed to be fixed, and that's what it's going to be. A nice layer of nice newness.
0: There you go.
1: Back to you, Jason.
0: Thank you. It is 7:24. 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
1: Ooh. 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
6: Here's your weather forecast from Northern News Now.
7: Well, finally, we're starting to get a little bit of sunshine this morning, and we will see a few more clouds this afternoon with an upper-level disturbance moving on through, and that provides a chance for a couple showers, mainly along the US 2 corridor, but it should be pretty fast moving through the midday hours. Highs today will be getting into the 40s and 50s, so a little bit warmer than yesterday, with west winds at 5 to 15 miles per hour. With Northern News Now, I'm meteorologist Brendan Pham for Classic Rock at UDS.
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11: 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The KQ Morning Show live from the Lions Club Pancake Day. This is the 67th annual. People are hearing the announcement about the traffic situation down here. There's construction on Railroad Street. As you get into Railroad Street, Scott Savage.
12: Yeah, so keep, actually, a wonderful lady came up and said thank you for the info on that, so please keep that in mind. If you're coming in on the Lake Avenue area, and then onto Railroad Street, that is blocked off turning onto it, but exiting, that road is open to two-way traffic, so you can, after the road blockage, turn right. It's just, it's minuscule. It's just right there by Dairy Queen. You can turn right into that.
11: Yeah, it's a sharp right, but
12: it's a sharp right. And then the lane next to it, of course, is for the exit when you're getting onto Lake Avenue to get out of the Canal Park area. But going on till 7 o'clock tonight, if you do not get advance tickets, $12. 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Free diabetes screenings are starting at 8 a.m. till 1 this afternoon. Vision screenings, of course, always very important with the Lions Club. They'll have that from 4 to 7 p.m. later on today. 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So a big thanks to them.
11: 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I feel like I'm coming down with some crud there, Chris Allen. I woke up not feeling all that great. I don't have time for this. We have the opener coming up. We have a lot of stuff to do. Ain't got time to bleed, my man.
12: That's right. And you told Chris told me that as we were getting ready to get on the elevator at work. So with all due respect, Jason Manning, I was facing the corner as tight as I could, like a little mouse, going, hold my breath. Hold my breath till we get to the third level of the parking ramp. Hold my breath. No, I'm just kidding. I didn't.
11: No, I don't blame you. I don't blame you.
12: I am sitting way down at the end of the table here, though, from you.
11: I might have to take advantage. The line just got short for a second.
12: You need to go get a plate of pancakes.
11: I'm hungry. It smells so good down here. We got to give away some money, at least try to. So let's play the Progressive Secret Sound. 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It's a Double Down Thursday. We have dropped an additional $190 into the pot. That puts us at $2,280. 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

0: It is 7:38 at Classic Rock KQ from A Momentary Lapse of Reason, Pink Floyd. 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
0: 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We have Sue from Isabella, caller number 9. Hi, Sue. How are you?
2: I'm great.
0: Wonderful. Tell us something good on this Thursday morning.
2: Let's see.
3: Coming to you.
2: Oh, my family's coming up this weekend.
0: All right, Mother's Day. Very nice. Where are they coming up from?
2: Toulouse.
0: All right. Well, we hope you enjoy your Sunday, Mother's Day. Maybe we can put some money in your pocket, so we're going to try to do that right now. We do have to ask you, go ahead.
2: Did you know that this is the 8th time I've been on the Secret Sound?
0: No, I did not know that, but here comes your 8th incorrect guess, right?
2: Yep, I hope so.
0: No, we're kidding. 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Have you gone to our website, 95kqds.com? 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Have you done your homework?
2: Yes, I have.
0: I'm guessing you probably have. All right. Here it is once more. The Secret Sound of KQ. Sue from Isabella. For $2,280, what is a Secret Sound?
2: Pressing and releasing a metal caulking gun.
0: Well, you got to either be pressing it or releasing it.
2: Pressing it.
0: So you're pressing, not releasing, but we're going with pressing a caulking gun.
2: Yes.
0: All right.
4: Okay.
0: Let's go to the judges.
4: Shoot. I'm not finding the judges.
0: Do you have the judges there, Chris?
4: I think I got it.
5: It's not paint on the wall. It's paint gathering people.
6: That's pretty cool. Good for her. What about that sushi?
7: Have you seen him without a shirt?
8: There was one time where I was attractive to college students.
9: This chubby chap, I'm supposed to talk to Tom.
10: Hi, chubby.
11: He's down on the phone.
12: Hey, wave it off!
0: All right, Sue, if you just locked it down for $2,280, what are you going to do with all that dough?
2: Go have some fun with it.
7: Now you're talking.
0: What kind of fun are we talking about?
7: Come and have some pancakes.
2: Okay, there we go.
0: Are you a gambler? You like going to the casino, spin the roulette wheel, play some craps, a little blackjack, some slots? What's your poison?
2: I like playing the slot machines.
0: There you go. Boy, I mean, you could get at least 15, 20 minutes max betting with $2,280, couldn't you?
7: Oh, I'm telling you.
0: Hey,
7: max
0: Chris,
7: bet, the only way to go.
0: Chris, are you familiar with Bishop Bullwinkle?
13: I am not.
0: Okay, on the far right side, down, you'll see a little button that says, hell no. You want to hit that?
7: Got to go with $250 spins. You know what I'm saying? Each click of that,
0: hell
7: $250.
0: No,
7: there it is. Hell no. Come on, Willie.
2: Come on.
0: Well, Sue, you know, maybe the 9th time will be the charm. Try again tomorrow, okay?
2: Okay, will do. Thank you.
0: Thank you.
7: All right, Sue, I'd go with releasing.
2: Have a great day, guys.
0: All right, you too, Sue. Thank you very much. So, I'm not able to pay out that money today, or at least at this slot. We can do it, try it again coming up at 8:30 with $2,280 up for grabs with the Progressive Secret Sound. A big thanks again to Bulldog Collision and Tim's Auto Care Center. No Stephanie Ballmer today. We gave Stephanie the morning off since we're down here at Pancake Day. So page 2 headlines coming up in just a couple of moments. As a matter of fact, we're going to do that. We're going to break. Come on back with page 2. We'll do that here next.
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0: 7:46 at Classic Rock KQ. Page 2 headlines brought to you by Northland Ag and Turf. Got me some pancakes.
7: Pancakes, it's delicious. Thanks to them, yes, your local Northland Ag and Turf dealer. Thank you to them. A couple of flapjacks there. I don't know if they call them flapjacks. And you got some sausage and a juice. Look at you, all healthy. Delicious breakfast.
0: All set to go, my man. Yeah, 67th Annual Lions Club Pancake Day. It's a packed house down here at Pioneer Hall. But I tell you what, they're a well-oiled machine. They're moving people in and out of line like nobody's business. If you would just quickly expound on the traffic situation there, Scott Savage, that'd be wonderful.
7: Yeah, sorry.
22: Hang on.
0: What's wrong?
7: Oh, Lucas is going to go get me some coffee.
22: Lucas!
7: Wait, I like coffee. You go?
22: It's... Thank you. Here.
7: Yeah, for the traffic situation, we'd like to remind everybody coming in from Lake Avenue into Canal Park, there is road construction, so turning right onto Railroad Street, both of those lanes are shut down. But here's the deal. The two lanes that exit Canal Park on Railroad Street to get back onto Lake Avenue, one is a take a right to get to the deck, and one's an exit now. So they've split those for a one-way, if that makes any sense, because everybody keeps going by that down past the Saratoga and down to Little Angie's at the stop sign there and then hanging a right and then coming back around. You can certainly do that, but also there is one lane open on Railroad Street as well. But we invite everybody to come by, have a little patience, please. and help out for the 67th annual Duluth Lions Club. Real quick, Jason, did you know 2025, 3,000 containers of milk consumed? Let's see if we can get 3,001 containers of milk for 2026. Back to you.
0: Thank you. Chris Allen, I got to take these cheaters off. I'm getting sick. Why? It's just they only work if you're 2 inches away. Everything else is blurry. My eyes just can't do that. If you would jump on to our audio page.
13: I have it.
0: All right, we're going to start with this one. A guy starts his Corvette after getting gas at a Texas station. A woman walks over, kicks his car door, and goes off on him because she has sensitive ears. Here's what he recorded.
4: That you understand what I said to you, sir.
5: I understand, ma'am.
4: I will call the police.
5: I'm calling the police.
4: And have them enforce the law. Do you understand?
5: Ma'am.
4: Do you understand?
5: You just kicked my vehicle, ma'am.
4: Do you understand?
5: You just kicked my vehicle.
4: Do you understand? I'm
5: back away from my car now.
4: I have tinnitus.
5: Back away from my car.
0: I have tinnitus.
4: You have to certify that you understand me.
7: I don't know how they do it.
0: I don't.
4: Oh my gosh.
5: Please back away from me, ma'am.
4: Don't do that again with your car. It's illegal. Your
0: car
4: must be the size of a peanut.
0: Okay. That's what you call a miserable human being right there. Apparently, he's got a black C8 Corvette Z06, and she kicked it because she has tinnitus. Join the world.
7: Right, I know.
0: For God's sakes.
7: Supposed to take a bottle of plastic water and hold it up to your ear, supposedly. A sealed plastic bottle of water. That's one of those, click on the, it's clickbait stuff.
0: Oh.
7: Click on the sponsored ad to get rid of your tinnitus. And I'm like, Ed, no, I'm not going to.
0: Well, we are bummed out because it was just a couple days before my mom passed. Brianna and I ran some errands. We came back with one of those candles you're supposed to stick in your ear and it sucks the wax out.
7: Yeah, I used to do it back in the day and it's been debunked. It really has. You open it up and go, look at all the junk in there. No, it was actually just the wax that was getting melted and burnt up in it. Yeah.
0: I was so bummed about that because I did it, and I'm like, ugh. Brianna did it, and hers was, ugh. And then we did it to my mom because she wanted to try it.
7: Right.
0: And there was a lot there. I said, that's 72 years worth of wax. You got to feel a little better. And she's like, I think I do. Aw, well, it was just a placebo is all it was.
7: Yep.
0: Stupid. They sell them at Walmart. Don't buy them.
7: Yeah.
0: Let's go back to the audio. There's Jerry Cardasmacki, ladies and gentlemen. Look
7: there
0: how good,
7: he is.
0: Look how good. Hi, Jerry. Jerry looks.
7: Jerry's looking awesome.
0: You're
7: London Road
0: you're
7: Rental.
0: You got a hell of a figure, man. You look good. Yeah, I said you cut hell of a figure. You look good.
7: You look good, Jerry.
0: You look great, man.
7: Awesome.
0: Yeah, well, what are you going to do? Jerry Cardasmacki, London Road Rental, ladies
7: absolutely.
0: And gentlemen. Good fella. Another piece of audio, Chris Allen. It reads here, officers in Florida found a beer can in a woman's Happy Meal box in her vehicle during her DUI investigation. Here are the officers after they pulled the woman over and found her hidden beer can.
6: Did you have anything to drink while you were at the bowling alley?
23: I had a Top Chef Margarita Grand Marnier and Patron.
6: Right now you are being placed under arrest for a DUI.
24: You ever seen this kind of Happy Meal?
25: She did say she had a Heineken or two.
24: Right here on the floorboard, this is over on its side.
0: Did you say a Heineken? So she got a cheeseburger, fries, a toy, and a Heineken in
7: yeah,
0: there.
7: Yeah, how about that, huh?
0: That is a Happy Meal. Are you familiar with Pope Leo?
7: Yeah, that's the current Pope-olicious.
0: They refer to him, at least I've heard him referred to, as the People's Pope, and this will pretty much solidify that. Tomorrow is the one-year anniversary of when Pope Leo the 14th was elected Pope at the conclave, and soon afterward, he had to change his address on everything to Vatican City, even at his bank. Father Tom McCarthy was close with Pope Leo before he ascended to Popedom, I guess, and last week he shared an amusing anecdote about his friend's experience with the bank in Chicago. He said that 2 months into being the Pope, Leo personally called a bank to change his phone number and address to his new digs at the Vatican. He went through all the security questions and stuff. Keep in mind, it's the Pope. But the lady on the customer service line said, unfortunately, he'd need to come down to the bank in person to make those changes.
7: Good for her. No, nobody's above.
0: I agree. I agree. That's what I'm saying.
7: Security measures.
0: He's the people's pope. Leo said he couldn't, but she said that's their policy. He said, would it matter to you if I told you I'm Pope Leo?
2: Oh, he's doing the don't you know who yep. I am card.
7: The old drop name.
0: Anyway, the woman didn't buy it, and she hung up on him. So she
7: get a call back from the Vatican.
0: Father McCarthy said, quote, could you imagine being known as the woman who hung up on the Pope? The bank wouldn't budge until Pope Leo said he'd be forced to move his account if they couldn't help him.
7: I think, if I'm not mistaken, even locally in this little town of Duluth, Minnesota, I think our credit union, you could do some FaceTime stuff for banking type issues or questions, sure. I say. You know,
0: yeah.
7: You get the lady on with you and you're on your laptop thing and you can, or you go, yeah, I don't know. I could be wrong, but I know we did some FaceTime stuff.
0: I was sick,
7: so
0: I was a little shocked yesterday because I closed out my mom's checking account, right? We left it open for a couple months for any residuals that were coming through,
7: right.
0: Pay off some bills. And so everything's taken care of, so we closed the account. I called her bank, and I don't know if this is just a small town thing where you get Mabel on the hotline to go ahead and call somebody at Klondike 5. I called her bank and said, I'm calling to close out my mom's account. She passed away back in January. I'm the guy on it now, blah, blah. It was about a minute long. They said, okay, is this the address? I said, yes, that's the address. All right, we'll be sending you a cashier's check.
7: Oh, that was quick and easy. You didn't even have to bring down a death certificate or anything.
0: I had account numbers. I had Social Security numbers. I had all this stuff ready to go for verification. They didn't verify anything.
7: Huh.
0: I
7: small towns, big smile.
0: I guess. Yeah. I just found that a bit weird in this day and age. All right, Chris Allen, let's keep scrolling. We got some more audio to get to. And keep scrolling. I'm looking for not that one. We talked about the Karen. Okay. I got one for Bruce here. You want to know what a dry hump is in baseball? Bruce is going to tell you coming up in a couple moments. All right, here's some audio, Chris. It says
7: the Wolves in Wisconsin right now. No!
0: An Arizona man is suing a body donation company. So you hear about people donating their bodies to science. We just talked with somebody about that today, as a matter of fact. Anyway, an Arizona man is suing a body donation company after he found out his deceased mother was used in explosive testing by the United States government.
7: Like the land whale.
0: So they use bodies to test out explosions, and this guy was none too thrilled about it. Here's Jim Stauffer talking about what they did to his mom's body.
8: She was then supposedly strapped in a chair on some sort of an apparatus, and a detonation took place underneath her to basically kind of get an idea of what the human body goes through when a vehicle is hit by an IED.
7: Oh, my gosh.
8: Every time I would dream about my mom, I told you she was a quiet person. This person in my dream was angry.
0: Now, I'm no body donation expert, and I understand it's horrific to think about, but what do you think they're doing with the bodies if they're not blowing them up?
7: Correct.
0: They're gutting them.
7: They're gutting them? Dicing them up?
0: Yes.
7: Yeah.
0: I mean, sorry, but her body's donated. They got to find out what an IUD, IED, whatever D does to a body. That's the bit.
7: Yeah, I'm a big, myself, personally, this is just basically the shell. You know what I mean? The human body is very amazing. It's totally amazing. But at that point, when you move on, for me personally and in my beliefs, it's just basically a shell at that point.
0: I'm a donor on my license. I mean, if I go and somebody can take what you need.
7: Yeah.
0: You know, there's parts of me, like my liver, might be suspect at this point. My lungs, probably not the greatest.
7: I don't think they're going to want any of my stuff. I mean, I'm a donor, but then together, you're like, new. There's USD Prime. There's USD Choice.
0: Yeah.
7: Yes. And then there's USD A Me.
0: It was a nice thought is what it was.
7: Yeah.
2: Hey, it's Jason Tansky. What's up, buddy? Look at you.
7: Volunteering, delivering some coffee.
0: What's that? No, we just had to send Lucas to get some because all the volunteers apparently hate radio. Yeah. It's all right.
7: You know why.
0: How you been, buddy? You good?
7: Yeah.
0: Excellent.
7: We're doing
0: we're
7: good.
0: Great. We're great, man.
7: We're doing
0: man.
7: Good.
0: Keep doing the good work. Thank you for your service and for what you do for us. You're
3: great
0: a nice
3: to see
0: man.
3: You. Awesome.
0: We'll see you at Lambeau this fall, I hope. All right, buddy. There he goes. What do you got for a tune there, Chris Allen?
13: I have You Got Lucky, Tom Petty.
0: Beautiful. At KQ.

0: It is 8:01 at Classic Rock KQ. That's Tom Petty and the Heartbreakers. You're listening to the KQ Morning Show. Jason Manning and Scott Savage. We are live at Deck Pioneer Hall for Pancake Day, the 67th annual with the Lions Club. We're going to be hanging out here till about 10 o'clock or so. Quick word from True North Spinal Care, our pals up there. Doctors Joe Parpla and Jenna Doherty. I actually screwed up my schedule yesterday. Yesterday was the first night of golf league. I'm middle-aged. It's freezing outside. My back feels great. Thought a little tune-up wouldn't hurt, and I'm going every 2 weeks now, and I thought yesterday's my 2 weeks. They said, no, you're in next week. I said, nope, no problem. I was a little bummed, though, because I love going there and having them fix me up and then on with my day. It's also about maintaining your health. Their philosophy is to give your body the ability to heal itself from the inside. Your body's ability to heal itself is far greater than anyone has permitted you to believe. I know now what they mean. It took me years to consider chiropractic care. I just didn't even want to think about it. But then I went and saw a specialist in St. Paul. Back surgeries being bandied about. 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Even infants are under the care of Dr. Joe Parpla and Dr. Jenna Doherty. It's kind of like going to the dentist. It's a lot like it, actually. You have a good pair of choppers. Your gums are solid. You maintain that health. The same applies to spinal care. And at True North Spinal Care, they are the best. 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We're going to put Bruce Siski's basketball acumen to the test in just a couple of moments.
1: Beautiful.
0: As we get all set for sports. That is set to go next.
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0: Oh, sorry, that's us. I have a mouthful of pancake. It's 8:07 at Classic Rock KQ. I apologize. 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
11: Oh. But it would help.
12: Yeah. I've got your computer up. What do you want?
0: Hello? 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
13: Hey, Bruce, that was awesome. Watch Lucas, our co-worker here.
11: Well, I can't watch him. He's there.
14: Pancake.
13: What are you eating?
0: If only he could sell as well as he says pancake.
12: This is the account. This is one of his big accounts. He's just making sure everything's going swimmingly well.
0: Did you see him stand up?
12: He's like,
0: purpose?
12: I'm out of here. I'm going to get my sausage. He bought extra sausage, which you can do too, folks.
0: Yeah, he did. I've got some sports. I got a basketball thing for you, Bruce. Go ahead and get going. I'll find it. It's in my pile of crap somewhere.
11: Spurs beat the Timberwolves 133-95 last night. If you didn't stay up, then you were rewarded with sleep. Wow, was that an ugly one. The Spurs opened up a double-digit lead in the second quarter and never looked back. Steven Castle, 21 points. Victor Wembanyama, 19 points and 15 rebounds. Spurs shot 50% overall, 41% on threes. Their highest-scoring offensive playoff game since they beat Denver and put up 145 points to do it in 1983. Anthony Edwards, Julius Randle, Jaden McDaniels, and TJ Shannon, 12 points each for the Timberwolves. But the Wolves shot 2-for-15 on three in the first half, 30% overall, trailed by 24 at recess, as many as 47 points before the Spurs called off the starters. 1-1 series heads to Minneapolis for game three. That'll be tomorrow evening.
0: Would you say that these Spurs were humping wolves, hunting wolves?
11: Careful.
13: I see what he did there.
11: I didn't. I saw that as well.
0: Since we're with the association, I've got some, we're going to test your basketball acumen. Ready?
11: Oh, this isn't going to go well. Okay.
0: All right, here we go. We have for you the, it says here the 17, but I have 1, 2, 3, 4, 5 tallest players in NBA history. So can you give me any of the five tallest players in NBA history? Actually, there's 1, 2, 3, 4, 5, 6, 7. You have 7 to choose from.
13: Did you know the giant people back in the day built all the big buildings that are now around the United States?
0: Had no idea.
13: Yeah.
0: All right.
11: Well, the first one, the first guy that comes to mind is Manute Bol.
0: Manute Bol is what is the tallest at 7'7". He's tied with somebody, though.
11: That's got to be Georges Mirzon.
0: You are a smart cookie. You're 100% right.
12: Look at Bruce.
0: All right, let's back it down to 7'6".
11: That's got to be Sean Bradley.
0: Very good, and he shares that honor with?
11: Yao Ming.
0: My God, man.
13: That's he's got something pulled up.
11: No, I don't.
12: Sure? He doesn't. I checked.
0: No, all right. You didn't know this list was
13: coming.
0: That's
13: amazing. Right, Bruce, you are amazing.
0: Let's go down to 7'5". I've never heard of this person.
11: Oh, boy. Now I'm kind of lost. Those are the four. Because I watched the NBA regularly when I was a kid, and those four all play in the NBA.
13: Well, that's got to be Chuck Knibbett.
0: How did you know? That's very good, sir.
11: Who?
0: Chuck Knibbett. No.
13: Chuck Knibbett.
0: How did you pull that one out? All right, well, let's go down to 7'4" there, Mr. Smarty Pants. Who do you think it is?
12: I'm a little sneaky with basketball trivia. Well, Rick, I'm going Rick Smith's one of them.
0: The big Dutchman used to play for the Pacers. Very good.
12: All right, Bruce, any others?
11: Victor Wembanyama.
0: Who?
11: The guy for the Spurs. Isn't he 7'4 or is he 7'3?
0: What was his name again?
11: Victor Wembanyama.
0: Not on this one, no. He's 7'3, by the way. Victor Wembanyama.
12: Yeah. 7'4. Boban Marjnak-Dinivac.
0: Very good. Your basketball acumen is through the roof.
12: I remember the name on the jersey. I just can't remember how to pronounce it.
0: All right, so we'll ask for two more in the 7'3 class. One of them is one of us, if I'm not mistaken.
11: Really?
12: I don't know what that means.
11: He's from Minnesota. Oh, boy.
12: Oh, sure.
0: You know this.
12: You're at 7'3 now?
0: Yeah.
12: It's got to be Randy Brewer.
0: Very good, Scott Savage.
11: Randy Brewer, 7'3"?
0: Yeah.
12: Bruce, you know,
11: I had no
12: maybe
11: idea.
12: Someday.
0: All right, and one more, and I'll give you a hint. He's the son of one of the aforementioned basketball players.
11: Is it Bol Bol?
0: Bol Bol, very
12: look
0: good.
12: Look at the big brain on Bruce.
0: Bol Bol.
12: Oh, my gosh.
0: That's my next radio name,
11: that's
0: by the way.
11: That's a great name. Bol Bol.
12: Put the head on a griddle here at the Pancake Day, Bruce.
0: That's right. Burn your ear off, you
11: son
0: of a...
11: Yeah, that's a great idea.
12: Look at that big pancake.
0: All I know is I now have a new go-to resource for all things National Basketball Association. That'd be Scott Savage.
11: That's Scotty Savage, yeah. One of the game of the NBA last night.
12: Now going to retirement.
0: That's right.
11: New York knocked off Philadelphia 108-102. Knicks up 2-0 in the NHL playoffs. Buffalo, game one, best of seven, beats Montreal 4-2. Entertaining game to kick off that series last night in Buffalo.
0: Not really.
11: And Anaheim beat Vegas 3-1. That series is now all square to win a piece. While they're off till Saturday, game three, best of seven against the Avalanche, 8 o'clock in St. Paul Saturday on AM 710. Minnesota Frost get Montreal tonight for game three of their PWHL semifinal series. It'll face off at 6 at Grand Casino Arena. That series is tied at a win apiece. Nationals beat the Twins 15-2 yesterday. Ouch. Series wraps up at noon. Simeon Woods-Richardson will pitch for the Twins on 610. And 103.9. Brewers beat the Cardinals 6-2. They've got the day off today and will host the Yankees back in Milwaukee tomorrow night. High school baseball yesterday, Denfeld and Grand Rapids split a doubleheader. Denfeld won 13-8, then Grand Rapids won 4-3. Hibbing knocked off Southridge 2-1. Boys lacrosse, Chicago Lakes beat Duluth 12-8. Sports.
0: All right, sir. Thank you very much, Bruce Siskey, ladies and gentlemen. Hey, Bruce.
11: Yes.
0: Did you happen to watch that video I sent you with Conor McGregor fighting the Star Wars characters?
11: No, I meant to tell you, I cannot open that video because I don't have TikTok.
0: Oh, I'll have to show it to you.
11: Yeah, it's
0: fantastic.
11: Me at some point.
0: It goes to the presser. There's Conor McGregor, and he's in a presser against General Grievous. Then he's in another one against Palpatine. It is just
11: It sounds like it would be very funny.
0: Oh, Palpatine's using Force Lightning in the octagon, but McGregor always finds a way to knock him out. It's so good. Anyway, there's all that.
11: Right.
0: It is 8:15. We'll come back in a couple of moments as we get all set for another shot at $2,280 with the Secret Sound. That's coming up at 8:30. Chris, let's roll into a tune.
14: I thought we were going to go to a break, so I just
0: You thought wrong, Chris.
12: No, wait. Well, hold on. Oh, no. Quick copy and paste. As you're trying to do that, or are doing that, I shouldn't say try. Sorry, Chris.
14: No, I'm doing it.
12: We'd like to remind you, one of the tables when you come in, after you drop off your ticket, you come to the table, you can grab your silverware, then plate, to the right table. Left table is grab your plate, then silverware. So, depending on what your preference is and what you like to do first, keep that in mind when you come down to the 67th Annual Duluth Lions Club Pancake Day. Right table, your utensils, then plate. Left table, plate, then utensils. Back to you, Chris.
0: By the way, Chris, before you go into tune, when you go get your drink, it's juice or milk. They don't let you have both. You can have one or the other.
14: Really?
0: Why? I just found out because I got a juice. I'm like, milk sounds good, too. I'm very thirsty this morning.
12: Get one.
0: Yeah, you get one. That's all you get. So
12: don't. And then the slap across the knuckles.
0: Don't even ask. They're not playing around.
14: They wouldn't even, because you're the radio guy, they wouldn't let you have to.
12: No, we don't do that. I don't like that. We don't do the name drop thing.
14: Not even to get extra milk?
0: I'm going to walk over there with my plate, though. I'm like, I'm thirsty. Let's see if I can have a milk this time. I'm just waiting for the person that's bad. No, she's still
12: there. You are already up here.
0: Yeah, she's still there. I'm screwed.
12: She's got the face recognition screen over there, I bet. The bells and whistles are going to go off.
0: It's not a shot at her. You can tell she's a mom. No BS is getting by her.
12: Well, I like that.
0: Chris, let's roll a tune there, sir.
14: Sammy Hagar and KQ.

0: Chris Allen?
1: Yes. You're on.
0: Thank you. It is 8:20 at Classic Rock KQ. Sam Hagar, you're listening to the KQ Morning Show.
2: Couldn't hear it.
0: Had no idea.
2: No idea Sammy was wrapping up there.
0: Yeah, well.
2: It's all good.
0: Sammy,
1: I know.
0: Stage.
1: Everybody's coming in here and talking to me, so
2: Chris,
1: I'm trying to take care
2: tell
1: of
2: them. Yeah, just shut the door and.
0: Tell them to stay out. Yeah. You're working. Next time they're on a sales call, I want you to barge in and start talking to them while they're trying to pitch some 30s and 60s on the radio.
1: Well, it wasn't just sales. Tom was in here, too.
2: Okay.
0: Well, he should know better.
2: Yeah.
0: He should know better, honestly. I'll talk to him, too.
1: Okay.
0: Just kidding. Tom, baby. All right, let's break. Let's come on back because here we are live at Pancake Day with the Lions Club's 67th Annual Deck Pioneer Hall. It's a very well-behaved bunch down here. We're going to do a Mother's Day letter. That is set to go next.
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4: Well, finally, we're starting to get a little bit of sunshine this morning, and we will see a few more clouds this afternoon with an upper-level disturbance moving on through, and that provides a chance for a couple showers, mainly along the US 2 corridor, but it should be pretty fast moving through the midday hours. Highs today will be getting into the 40s and 50s, so a little bit warmer than yesterday, with west winds at 5 to 15 miles per hour. With Northern News Now, I'm meteorologist Brendan Pham for Classic Rock KQDS.
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7: It is 8:26 at Classic Rock KQ. We're into the secret sound coming up here in a couple of moments. 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
8: I'm ready.
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7: A lot of tremendous submissions. 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All right, here we go. Here's today's submission. It comes from Val. It reads, my two youngest sons of my four sons, now 40 and 42, were about 15 and 17 and went out on a Friday night with their school buddy. They were brought up to behave and be good kids. My husband is working, and I got a phone call about 10:30 p.m. The man on the phone identified himself as the U.S. Border Patrol. He said that he had my two sons and their buddy with him at the border. He said they crossed the U.S.-Canadian border, bought beer, and tried to bring it back across to the United States. I knew they were all underaged. Besides bringing alcohol across the international border, after making sure the man was really who he was, I started screaming, they know better. They know not to do this. This is awful. They've been taught better. The Border Patrol stayed completely calm and started telling me how good my kids were. And ma'am, they're good kids. I said, no, they're not. Oh, this sounds like me. To which he said, they were good. I disagreed and said, we didn't even drink alcohol at home. I had a hard time not being irate as he and I disagreed how good, not good my kids were. And the conversation ended with him being very nice and sending the boys home. They heard from me when they arrived back. But the thing I learned, believe it or not, was not to overreact so harshly. I was sure my boys were going to end up in international jail and I would have to try and figure out how to get them home and pay a huge money fine and if this would stay on their record. Things turned out fine and I never heard from the Border Patrol again. My boy's friend actually went on to school and became a law enforcement officer. My boys are also very good men today and I'm very proud to be their mother. That's from Val. Val, thank you for that. A very solid submission.
8: Very solid.
7: To get that call at 10:30 at night from the Border Patrol to say, we got your kids for trying to smuggle some booze across the border. I can only imagine what Jim Manning would have done, what Jerome would have done. Oh, maybe even your mom. It sounds like your mom might have been even a little more harsh than your dad.
8: I'm thinking probably it would have been, take them.
7: Yeah. Yeah, that's just it. I was thrown in jail for a night, Hennepin County lockup, years and years and years and years ago. And one of the worst nights of my life.
8: Oh, yeah.
7: I had to sell my Gibson Les Paul, which took me about a year to pay for. So I rented to buy from Abe's Music. And so I'm paying horrible interest. But to take guitar lessons, I got on my bike. I put my Les Paul on there. I paid for it. Took, you know, I love this guitar. I had to sell it to a guy for $400 to get myself bailed out of jail, right?
8: Oh, makes you sick.
7: Well, anyway, fast forward. I'm talking to my dad about this a couple years later. He goes, I still don't understand why you didn't call me. You know, I would have bought your guitar and held it for you. Mm. I looked at him. I said, that might be the biggest load of crap I've ever heard in my life. So I'm to call you at 1:32 in the morning, say, I'm in jail, Dad. Can you come help me? He would have said, enjoy jail, son, because you're not getting out because of me. I would have helped you. What a load of... God rest his soul. I love my father, but that was absolutely the biggest load of crap ever. All right, Chris, let's grab caller number 9724-ROCK, 724-7625. 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
1: All right, we have Lori from Duluth joining us, caller number 9. 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
2: I am.
1: All right, Lori, here's the deal. 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
2: For the most part.
3: Uh-oh.
1: You sound like my kids. Geez.
2: I know.
1: I busted them doing something.
2: I never hardly get through, so I kind of didn't do the last couple of days, I think.
4: Yeah, well, we've heard this song and dance before, so.
3: It's okay.
2: It's okay.
4: We're good.
2: You guys will poke fun of me if it's a repeat, so that's okay. I can live with that.
3: Yeah, it's part of the fun. Also, like to remind Lori, since we have you on the phone, before we take your guess quickly, would you like to remind everybody if they're coming down to the 67th annual Duluth Lions Club Pancake Day, before we wrap things up on the morning show, that if we do indeed have the devices called headphones on our ears and we have a microphone in front of our face and our lips are moving, that we're live on the air and we really can't hear what you're saying when you come up to the table.
1: Yeah.
3: We love you. You're the KQ faithful. But just a heads up.
1: We're not going to be able to understand what you're saying. That just happened to me right now.
4: They come up and like, so anyway, how's it going? I'm like, I can't.
3: I can't hear you. Because we're here with Lori, and that's all that matters.
1: All right, Lori, here's the deal.
2: Okay, I'm ready.
1: The deal. Oh, yeah, $2,280.
3: Yeah.
1: Let's go ahead and play for you the Secret Sound at KQ. Lori from Duluth for $2,280, brought to you by Bulldog Collision and Tim's Auto Care Center. What is the secret sound? Sorry.
2: Are you going to play it first, or did you?
1: You just did.
2: I didn't even hear. Quiet. Okay, I'm just going to give you the answer.
4: From Lori, how about that?
3: Chris, do a 3, 2, 1, and then hit that sound again.
2: Okay. Okay, here's my answer. Pushing in the door latch bolt with your finger.
1: The door latch bolt with your finger.
2: Yeah, right. With, you know, the thing that shuts, you know, that little thing on the end that keeps your door in place.
1: Yeah.
2: Okay.
1: Right, let's go to the judges. Here we go. Judges, what do we think of that one?
5: It's not paint on the wall. It's paint gathering people.
6: That's pretty cool. Good for her. What about that sushi?
7: Have you seen it without a shirt?
8: There was one time where I was attractive to college students.
9: Tom, that's Chubby Chuck. I'm supposed to talk to Tom.
10: Hi, Chubby. Is Don on the phone?
3: No, Don is not on the phone. Stop swearing.
1: All right, Lori, if you just locked it down for $2,280, what are you going to do with all that dough?
2: Take a vacation.
3: Now you're talking.
1: Where are you headed, Iowa?
2: To Iowa.
3: It's going to be 70s, into the 70s this weekend in Iowa.
2: I know.
1: What are you going to do? What are you going to do when you're down in Iowa?
2: I don't know. There's not much to do, I don't think. I've traveled through it quite a few times.
3: There is so much to do in Iowa. That's where I have to disagree with you.
2: Well, maybe you have to tell me.
3: All right.
2: Most of the time, we just go right through it.
1: Don't put me on the spot, though. I can't think of anything off the top of my head, but I'm telling you, there's stuff to do in Iowa, which you won't be going to.
3: Hey, look, another windmill. Time. It's killing how many more birds? There look at that.
1: Hell no. Come on, Chris.
3: Hell no.
1: Hell no.
3: Hell no. No.
1: Here we go.
3: No. Everybody. Sorry, Lori.
2: That's okay. Thank you, guys. You have a great day and enjoy the pancakes.
3: Aw, appreciate you. Thank you.
1: Well, she was a lot of
2: fun.
3: Yes.
1: A little sass to her. I like that.
3: Yes.
1: Are you going to play the sound, or what are we doing? Good for her. Lori takes no BS from anybody.
3: No BS.
1: All right, we'll try it again coming up at 12:30 with Scott Savage, 3:30, 5:30 on the train wreck. Wildcard tones could pop up at any old time, 95kqds.com. What you got there?
3: I would like to remind everybody we have a very, very big weekend. Not only the Minnesota Fishing Opener, of course, but for me, more importantly, it's Mother's Day Sunday. Mom's Day. 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
1: It is 8:45 at Classic Rock KQ. I have frogs this morning, man. I've got frogs in the throat like nobody's business. Quick word from
3: you still had a chunk of pancake back there or something.
1: Yeah, maybe.
3: Back throat area.
1: They make a good pancake. They're gluten-free, by the way.
3: Yeah, how about that?
1: Which is very nice for a lot of those folks. And, you know, sometimes I'll eat something gluten-free. I'm like, could you give me some extra gluten, please? I like all the gluten. But these pancakes are really, really good.
3: I'd like to remind you, before you dive into that quickly, Jason, along with Marissa here, we'll talk in just a second, that back in 2025 last year for Pancake Day, can you believe it? 255 pounds of butter was used. So let's try to get to 256 pounds of butter used for 2026. Jason, back to you.
1: Don't ask them for an extra milk or juice.
3: Jason.
1: They give you very cross looks when you do that. 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
3: Go with that extra taurine in that, right? That Red Bull, huh?
1: Yeah, what is taurine? Marissa, do you know what taurine is?
18: I don't.
1: You don't, okay. Yeah,
3: I do, but I'm not saying it.
1: Well, what is it? I honestly don't know.
3: Let's talk about some fishing coming up this summer, shall we?
1: Well, what are they putting in the Red Bull? They are not. No, you're making that up. Okay, I'm going to... Now, I can't talk about Never Surrender and the ALS Fishing Tournament because now that's all I can think about. I like Red Bull. Well, I used to like Red Bull.
3: No, Red Bull vodkas back in the day. Now, I don't drink anymore, but that was a lot of go-to. You get home, get ready to mow the lawn, the back property, the 5 acres. You know, my count used to be 1, 2, 3, 4, 5, 6, 7, 8, get about to 9, along with, and then that would actually fill up with a can of Red Bull.
1: Do you know how much?
3: Those would be, yeah.
1: Yeah, I mean, you don't know. I'm speaking rhetorically. How much Red Bull we sell out of our little stores, out of the middle. How do they obtain that? Do you know how much they have to have? If this is true,
3: you guys chit chat. I'm going to look up.
1: Yeah, look it up because if you're not, I
3: could be totally, totally wrong on this. Which wouldn't be a surprise.
19: I got it right here. I'm screenshotting and sending it to you.
1: It's from the name Red Bull. Wow. All right. Hi, Marissa. How are you?
18: I'm good. How are you?
1: Wonderful. This is Marissa Calio. Did I say your last name correctly?
18: It's good.
1: Calio.
18: There we go.
1: Calio.
18: There we go.
1: You did that. My wife will do that, too, sometimes. She's like, no, it's fine. I knew I screwed up. Dang it. You are the event coordinator for Never Surrender. Is that correct?
18: I'm one of them, yes.
1: One of them. Well, I suppose it's going to take more than one person to put these events
18: on. It sure does.
1: We here at the Radio Ranch have been a part of this tournament for many, many years, and the Blizzard Tour and the Thomas Sony. I mean, you guys do such incredible work for an incredible cause, but it's my understanding this is your first fishing tournament as an event coordinator.
18: It is. I'm super excited.
1: So you did the Blizzard Tour, and that was kind of a trial by fire, you said.
18: It sure was. Yeah, I volunteered in September with the Tomasoni, joined the staff. The Blizzard Tour was my first event, and now here we are.
1: It's been such a well-run event ever since we've been a part of it. My son and I have been fishing it together for, oh gosh, he was a wee lad. He's 23 now since he's 11, 12, and I've been fishing it before then. So it's been many, many years, every single year, and I've watched it grow and get bigger and bigger. It's always come off without a hitch. It's just a fantastic event. So you're in good hands, that's for sure. And I know we as anglers and fundraisers are in good hands. What do you know so far? Where are we as we're about 3.5 weeks out from this thing?
18: Well, we have about 120 anglers signed up, which is super exciting. We've got more coming in every day, which is awesome. We're about 50% of our fundraising goal, so we are super excited.
1: Yeah.
18: We're in crunch time right now. We're getting close.
1: I'm a little bit more aggressive this time of year with my personal fundraising, but I've been so blasted busy, but I've sent text messages out. I'm going to send emails out. I'm going to go knock on doors. I have some buddies who own businesses. They know they're going to be getting a call from me here soon. And I have no hesitation asking for money this time of year because of the cause. ALS is a god-awful, debilitating disease, not only obviously affecting the patient, but the family around them that have to take care of this person going through this god-awful disease. Talk about where the money goes.
18: So, yeah, the money goes, it's really awesome. We do research right here in Minnesota, so a lot of the money that we raise goes to Essentia Clinics. It goes down to the U of M. We do have some that gets outsourced around the country, but it's really cool to learn all of the different things that we're doing to get one step closer to finding a cure.
1: Yeah, as Kent Herbeck is fond of saying, we're going to have him on next week. He goes, we're just hoping one day we don't have to have this tournament anymore. And so that is certainly the goal. You yourself are an angler.
18: I am.
1: Sorry, I didn't mean to point my pen at you, like, stab you. Are you able to fish this year, or are you going to be too busy working?
18: I'm going to be too busy working, but hopefully in the future, my dad and my fiance will be out there fishing for the cause.
1: Yeah, absolutely. What do you like to fish for? Let's get to know Marissa a little bit.
18: I'm a walleye fisherman.
1: All right, yeah. Yep. Well, you're in good company up here, then.
18: I sure am.
1: I used to do the walleye aspect of it, and though I can catch them, when it comes to competitive walleye fishing, I'm not that good at it. So my son and I, we're dirty bass fishermen is what we are. Okay. And we're much better at being dirty bass fishermen. You walleye people like to look down on us, don't you?
18: Well, I wouldn't say that.
1: See, you can't even look me in the eye.
18: I'm just, I don't know. I find more excitement in walleye fishing than bass fishing. But, hey, everybody's got their own thing.
1: You're right. And that's the beauty of this tournament. You can be a walleye fisherman, a bass fisherman. The past couple of years, you folks have implemented a muskie aspect. Are you doing that again this year? No.
18: We are not this year.
1: You're not.
18: Year, no.
1: Okay. Actually, the season might not even be open yet. I'm not sure when the season opens off the top of my head. Last year, it was before the season opened, if I'm not mistaken. I might be talking out of my foot. I don't know. But anyway, walleye, bass, and is there a virtual aspect to it this year?
18: There is.
1: Would you touch on that a little bit, please?
18: Yeah, so anybody that wants to, we do have a virtual option to be able to sign up and fish same day as we're doing it. If you can't be at Island Lake, you can be somewhere else.
1: Sure.
18: So that is an option for anglers as well.
1: And I know our little store, the Minnowet, we're one of the many, many, many, many, many great sponsors of this tournament. We're kicking into some prizes for the virtual contest. So not only do you have great prizes for folks fishing on Island Lake, you have great prizes for the virtual aspect as well.
18: We do.
1: Yeah, so... it's a great tournament. There's some legitimate sticks in this thing. Some really, really accomplished fishermen. At the same time, like a couple of people I know live on the lake. Their last name's Martin. Nice people, wonderful people. They're schmoes like you and I, and I mean that with all due respect. They placed second or third last year. So you can just be everyday fisherman person. And you got a chance to place.
18: Absolutely. Yeah. You really don't have to know much. As long as you can cast a line into the water and find some fish, you're just as equal as a contender.
1: Yeah. So we urge you to find out more. You can go to our website, and that'll take you to the Never Surrender site, 95kqds.com. That'll tell you everything you need to know about the upcoming Kohler Toyota Never Surrender ALS Fishing Tournament, May 29th and 30th. Friday night, we'll be at the UMD Fieldhouse for the pre-party and registration. And then Saturday, we're fishing. Then Saturday night, we're back at UMD for the party.
18: Absolutely.
1: All right, wonderful.
3: Raise some money.
1: So, yes. Anything you want to leave the nice people with, Marissa?
18: No, I will say one exciting thing. We do have a handful of celebrities that are coming this year. So, Kent Herbeck and Terry Steinbach will be there. We'll have Neil Pionk, Dylan Sandberg, Andy Walensky, Jim Johnson. So, it's going to be a great night to have a bunch of celebrities there, too, that are going to be able to be a part of the event.
1: It's crazy to me. I know I'm getting old because last year, Neil and Dylan were there, and my son, who's right around their age, he knows those guys because they went to Hermantown. Mm-hmm. And so he's up there talking to them. I'm like, that's weird. You know, these are big-time NHL players. He's like, hey, what's up, man? Like, this is just weird. I don't know. We're getting old is what we are.
3: There is one that was not on there that we want to mention as well, probably the most important because those are huge names, celebrity status. Crown Prince Jason Manning, also going to be in attendance as well.
1: Very good. Thank you
18: absolutely
1: very much.
18: Absolutely. Yeah. How could you forget about that? Yeah.
1: You're lying again. I can see you're lying again.
18: No,
1: look at you.
18: I'm super excited to have you here.
1: I want to play. You're like my wife. My wife can't lie her way out of a paper bag. I want to play poker with you, too. All right, Marissa, thank you very much.
18: Thank you for having me.
3: All right, you two. You ready? Yeah. We're going to do a 180 quickly. Taurine, first isolated from ox bile in 1827.
1: I can deal with ox bile more than I can deal with what I think you're going with.
3: I thought for sure, but again, I guess that was not. I'm going to dig more into that. Crucial for development in infants, by the way, and who cannot produce it as well as adults. So it's often required via breast milk or supplemented formula. Now it's also health benefits. I did not know this. Supporting heart health, improving function in heart failure, aiding controlling blood pressure, aid and congenitive health as well, the brain health.
1: Well, just think about that.
3: Who would have thunk?
18: The more you know.
1: When you're getting all ripped up on your Red Bull vodkas, you're doing something good for your body.
3: Yeah, unless you're talking to Dr. Fisher.
1: That's true.
3: Yeah.
1: Look at Marissa. She's like, can I go now?
3: Yeah.
1: Can I please go now? Thank you very much, Marissa.
3: Yes, we're going to raise a ton of money.
1: See you here at the end of the month. And tell Lisa she should get over here, too, one of these days.
18: Oh, I will.
1: She's sending her people
18: over
1: here.
18: We'll get the whole staff on. Yeah. It'll be great.
1: Absolutely. Thank you.
18: You're welcome.
1: It is 8:55 at KQ. Chris, you want to roll a tune?
19: Yeah, here's Joe Walsh on KQ.

0: It is 9 o'clock at Classic Rock KQ. Joel Walsh, you're listening to the KQ Morning Show. I think we got so caught up in the fracas that we forgot to mention our sponsors for the Mother's Day contest, Scott Savage. I think we did Junk and Disorderly, Shabby Shed, our friends at Yes Cheese.
1: Yes Cheese in and Superior, the beautiful charcuterie board. Not Chris Allen's got to be pumped up about that. No, those... That place of I keep saying employment. I don't work there. That place of business, if you will. I should just stop while I'm ahead. They are fantastic, by the way. So good. So good.
0: Yeah, and then our friends at Nemadji are offering up some golf as well.
1: Yep,
0: so go to
1: absolutely.
0: Our website, 95kqds.com. Submit your dumbest, grossest, most embarrassing thing my kid ever did letter. Scott, would you have a word from Empire Roofing?
1: I do. Quickly, we want to remind you about the Northland weather. We all know about it. And kind of tells a story. Late yesterday afternoon at my hacienda, I'm looking out the window, and there's some snow falling. So here you go. Wind, freezing rain, snow, ice, hail. 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
0: I got a snag in there. I cannot get out. It's been there all morning. I don't know what to tell you. It's like a TB ward over here. All right, we'll come back in a couple of moments and run down sports.
1: We'll call it Havana virus or something. I'll make up something.
0: Should I stay on the boat?
1: Please.
0: Sports is set to go next.
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7: 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America's PAC is responsible for the content of this advertising, paid for by America's PAC and not authorized by any other candidate or committee. 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
0: Sports.
14: Bye.
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15: Oh, come on into Marine General and get outdoors with Russ.
1: Hey, and also don't forget, Bruce Siski's a big socks and sandals guy. So you can get some of those sandals there at Marine General.
14: I am.
1: I thought it sounded good. Man. I rock the socks and Crocs.
14: I know you do. I guess I'll do the occasional socks and sandals, depending on what I'm doing.
1: You know what I think I'm going to do this weekend? Just take a couple of hours because I'm working my other job, too. But I haven't been to the mall in years. Maybe go inside the mall and people watch for a little bit. I remember the old days. You just grab a little piece of the bench. And just people watch.
0: Yeah, there's a lot of that. There's a lot of peoples to watch. We were just at Applebee's the other day.
1: How was it?
0: Good.
1: Were you eating good in the neighborhood?
0: We were eating good in the neighborhood. My wife got a margarita the size of her head. I had a beer, and it was a lovely time.
1: Who drove?
0: Applebee's is very underrated. Anyway, you were saying?
1: What?
0: What did he say? I missed
1: it. Who drove?
14: I said, who drove?
0: We had a beer. We were fine. Everybody was fine.
1: Oh, me jab. One.
14: One.
0: It's like when Bruce posts pictures from the car. I'm like, who's driving? Oh, I'm in the passenger seat. No, you're not. No, you're not.
1: Oh.
14: Hey, anybody who knows me knows if I'm on a family trip, there's a 100% chance I'm not driving.
0: Anybody that knows me knows I'm perfect.
1: Yeah, I think Tammy's the big driver, right?
14: Yeah, she drives. I don't. It's awesome.
0: Why don't you like drive? I cannot let my wife drive.
14: Well, I guess, you know, that's just your personality.
1: Everything but the driving part, she runs the house.
0: She lets me drive.
1: Okay.
0: Yeah, she does.
14: That's the one thing she gives you control of.
0: Yeah. And even then, she may as well be driving when she sits in the passenger seat and gives me
1: the fake brake.
0: No, she's out.
1: On the floorboard?
0: A lot of times she has to correct herself. She goes, I'm sorry. But she'll do this passive-aggressive thing.
1: Are you going
0: to
1: go?
0: There's that, or... if I take a left, in her mind, we should have gone straight. She goes, she'll go like this. She goes, oh, I thought you were going to go straight. Did you now?
1: Uh-huh.
0: I do you want me to go straight? The kids laughed. We were down in the cities for a concert. I forget what we were going to. Oh, we were going to see Guns N' Roses. I'm in the parking ramp trying to find a place to park. And I don't know what the point of contention was, but it was backseat driving. I said, do you want to drive? She said, nothing. Then she pointed something out. I stopped in the middle of the ramp. I got out and said, there, go, park it now. The kids are like, oh, boy.
1: Oh, boy.
0: Oh, boy. And then I got back in the car. No, actually, I think she did drive. And then I think it was quiet for a while after that.
14: I'm sure it was.
0: I'm just trying to avoid talking about the Wolves.
14: I get it.
1: Yeah, stats for the Minnesota Wolves, Bruce. 30 cases of syrup served in 2025 for Pancake Day. Looking to get to 31 cases, hopefully, for 2026. There. Bruce, back to you.
14: Thank you. Game 3 is tomorrow night at Target Center. Timberwolves and San Antonio Spurs all square to win a piece after the Spurs eked out a 38-point win last night in San Antonio. Two games tonight, Cleveland and Detroit. 6 p.m. in Detroit. Pistons up one zip.
0: My son just confirmed she did hop in the driver's seat, so it's burned into their memory.
14: L.A. Lakers, Oklahoma City at 8:30. Thunder up 1-0.
0: And then he follows up with, Emily and I were about to poop ourselves holding in laughter.
14: I'm sure.
0: He didn't use poop.
14: I'm also sure of that. NHL, he's a chip off the old block after all.
0: He is that.
14: Yeah. NHL playoffs, Carolina, Philadelphia tonight at 7 in Philly. Hurricanes up 2-0. The Wild will wait till Saturday for Game 3 against the Avalanche, 8 o'clock in St. Paul. Avs up 2-0. That'll be on AM 710.
1: Here we go.
14: PWHL semifinals. Minnesota Frost host Montreal tonight. Game 3, best of 5, a 1-1 series, 6
0: the headphones,
14: p.m.
0: The microphone, that doesn't tip you off that we can't talk to you.
14: No, not again.
1: Oh, yeah.
0: God bless you. It's always happened like 4 times in the past 15 minutes. They come up, oh, anyway, what do you know? I'm like, look, it's like Scotty said, we love you, but
1: yeah. Right.
0: Do we need to put a hood over to put a pillowcase over our heads? I don't know what to do.
1: A pillowcase over your head?
0: Well, I mean...
1: That's not going to help.
0: We've got great big headphones. We have microphones. I don't know what you want, man. If you hang out for a couple of minutes, I'd be happy to talk to you.
14: Well, what you need, what you should do is that we got that on-air light that I brought in that I forget where I got that from.
0: Oh, that won't matter.
14: And just just put a new battery in it, big red on-air light, just put it right in front of you. That won't help.
1: Well, it doesn't work at work.
14: It doesn't work because the battery's dead.
1: Okay, we got the sales staff and the on-air lights above the door, and it's on, too. They're busting in.
0: I'm not going to say who Lucas it was, but you know the red on-air light above our door?
14: Absolutely.
0: You know, the great big red one says on-air?
14: Yes.
0: So... that's on one day. Lucas comes in, and he's like, so anyway, I got a question about this, that, and the other. And I said, is the on-air light broken? Lucas walks out, and he looks up, and he goes, no, it's on. I'm like, no! No!
14: Alex, I'll take missing the point for 800.
0: I'll take passive-aggressive fell flat for 5.
14: That's as well. Twins at Nationals, noon in D.C., 610, 103.9. Simeon Woods Richardson versus Jake Irvin. Brewers are off today. They'll host the Yankees tomorrow in Milwaukee at 7 o'clock. Sports Illustrated says the Vikings are going to try to interview Buffalo assistant GM Terrence Gray.
0: We got him.
14: General manager opening. Gray spent 11 years as a college scout with the Vikings before the Bills hired him in 2017. Worked under Rick Spielman primarily.
0: I told you you're going to hear this kid's name.
14: The Vikings drafted a lot of really good players during Gray's tenure in the organization from 2006 to 2016.
1: Yeah, paid off, didn't it?
0: Yeah, sure.
14: Guys like Adrian Peterson, Harrison Smith, Chad Greenway, Danielle Hunter,
0: et cetera. Look at all the championships.
14: A lot of guys that'll be in the Vikings Ring of Honor.
1: Still an empty trophy case.
0: Can't swing a dead cat without hitting a Lombardi.
14: But then there's also failed first-round picks, Christian Ponder, Matt Khalil, Laquan Treadwell, and Trey Waynes that were drafted.
0: I'd say every single one of them's failed. How many championships we got? How many chips we got?
1: Remember Williamson when the ball would hit him in the face mask?
0: How bad was it being a Vikings fan when you had Tavares Jackson throwing to Troy Williamson? I mean, you just might as well just cash in your chips right there.
14: Interim GM Rob Brzezinski, assistant GM Ryan Grigson, believed to be internal candidates for the gig. Sports.
0: Remember when I was in the bathroom at work? This just made me think about that.
1: Oh, no.
0: I'm sitting there, and the cleaning lady opens the door and goes, anybody in here? I said, yes. There's a pause. She goes, what?
14: And the sad thing is...
1: I think you got your answer.
14: The sad thing is, same thing's happened to me in that
0: scenario. Yeah, it's happened to me twice.
14: Yeah, in that scenario, yeah.
0: There's literally nothing to follow up with. There's nothing.
1: Here? Yep. I saw her and her family when Faye and I were at the Breeze Inn. And Faye's like, what are you doing? I said, I think that's...
0: the cleaning lady.
1: The cleaning lady at our establishment. She's awesome. But I don't recognize because she wears a mask when she's, going around cleaning and stuff. And I'll be darned. Soon as she had to get up to go to the little girl's room, I'm like, that's her.
0: Sure poked your head in there. Anybody in here?
1: I didn't even think about that. That's what?
0: I know she's doing her job, and she does a great job. The bathrooms are always sparkling clean. They really are. But when I know that she's waiting to get in there, I can't deal with the pressure. I just can't.
1: Speaking of which, history is on the way.
0: And then the shame. I'm sorry. I'm sorry. Got to go deal with that.
14: Yeah. I hear you.
0: You know, they don't have us piped in.
1: They don't?
0: No.
14: No.
1: Oh, come on.
14: No, it was starting to go south earlier on the program. Yeah. We could tell, and they're like, get these guys off the
0: intercom. I'm going to go make a last-ditch effort to see if they'll pipe us in for I was poisoned.
14: Okay.
0: I'm going to beseech them to their good nature and see if they'll fire it up, because we got a packed house. And there's nothing I want to see more than pooping sound effects over the loudspeakers while these people are shoving pancakes down their maws.
14: Uh-huh.
0: It's going to be so good if I can make it happen. All right, what are we doing here?
14: We'll see if they've learned their lesson from last year or not, I guess.
0: Oh, I hope they haven't.
14: I hope not,
0: Chris,
1: probably
0: let's...
1: probably a tune, huh?
16: A song?
0: Yeah, let's do a song. Why not?
16: All right, Horse with No Name, America on KQ.
1: Hey, Horse.

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The KQ Morning Show brought to you by Benaford Chrysler Dodge Jeep Ram in Superior. And we are live at the 67th Annual Duluth Lions Club Pancake Day, going on till 7 p.m. tonight. $12 event day today to get you in. Children 4 and under are free with paid adult. And we want to remind you, of course, your free diabetes screening. And that is actually on right now till 1 o'clock this afternoon. They have the free vision screening going on from 4 to 7 p.m. And, of course, your Lions Club does huge things with diabetes and screening as well. Free parking, thanks to our platinum sponsors as well. And just a couple of facts from 2025 for your trivia, if you will. We had mentioned pancake flour to make the pancakes, 2,430 pounds a pancake.

0: containers of milk. You got to choose which one you want. 6 cases of pop, strawberry filling, about 350 pounds, 8 cases of water. Total served, over 8,000. The most served was back in 2007, 11,692 on that. So there you have it, and there you are. At the deck, of course, is where we are. And again, till 7 p.m. If you're heading on out, we'd love to see you. And we're going to take a quick break, come back. A lot to get to, including I Was Poisoned, a Bruce Siski join around 9:40. Out of the break, we'll have Today in Rock History with KQ.
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3: Well, finally, we're starting to get a little bit of sunshine this morning, and we will see a few more clouds this afternoon with an upper-level disturbance moving on through, and that provides a chance for a couple showers, mainly along the US 2 corridor, but it should be pretty fast moving through the midday hours. Highs today will be getting into the 40s and 50s, so a little bit warmer than yesterday, with west winds at 5 to 15 miles per hour. With Northern News Now, I'm meteorologist Brendan Pham for Classic Rock KQDS.
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6: Good morning. Here's a look at today, May 7th in rock history. It's brought to you by Kerry Toyota in Superior. Today, 1966, the Mamas and the Papas topped the Billboard Hot 100 with Monday Monday. The first hit with a day of the week in its title, Monday Monday, was also the first single by a mixed-gender group to reach number one in the U.S. Today, 1968, while flying back to the UK after his final show with Bluesology, Elton John devised his stage name. In the cabin, the singer-songwriter asked Bluesology horn player Elton Dean and lead singer Long John Baldry if he could combine their names for his solo act. And finally today, 1977, the Eagles topped the Billboard Hot 100 with Hotel California, their fourth number one hit in the U.S. And that is a look at today, May 7th in rock history. 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

0: The problem with that is once we've been had for monkeying with the works,
1: right,
0: they'd never want to work with us again.
1: There is that. It's coming back, yeah.
0: I don't mind ticking some people off if they have it coming, but the Lions Club does nothing but good stuff. I don't want to poke that bear. I just don't want to. They're a great organization. This is such a wonderful event. You know, why overturn the apple cart?
1: That's right. Yeah. We'll just, I'm just watching this crew over here. They're getting their picture taken. I'm sure an awesome business that comes down. You know what that is right there? That's marketing. See,
0: that
1: with that company there, you know what else that is?
0: What's that?
1: That's tax write-off.
0: That's exactly what it is.
1: As long as you got that picture.
0: Well, here's the problem. They're taking a picture for the social medias. We're going to get yelled at by our promotions directors. We haven't taken one picture yet for social media down here.
1: I forgot about that.
0: Hey, sir. Could I trouble you to take a quick picture for us? Would you mind snapping a quick photo of us? Would you mind? Never mind. We're good. You're good, buddy. Yep, you're good. Thank you. You're good.
1: Would you mind taking a picture of us with Jason's phone so we could post on social media
0: so we don't
1: for the wonderful Lions Club and all you do? So go
0: Thank
1: back,
0: you.
1: Get the logo. You got to make sure you get the logo in the front, too. So back. Way back so you can get the logo and all of us, too. Ready? And
0: we're yelling at them.
1: Yeah.
0: See, thank you so much.
1: See, huh? Appreciate you. Thank you.
0: I'll throw that up there and hopefully. What's that? Oh, that's I got you.
1: Yep.
0: That's an old flip phone.
1: Consumer cellular. That's what I want to eventually graduate to
0: What's the cell phone for the oldsters? Is it called like the crick or
1: the jitterbug or something like that? With the huge font and the big ears.
0: But that's their pretty good way to go, actually.
1: I'm making fun, and here I sit with a Samsung S7.
0: Let me put my readers on for this next little bit, since we're doing that whole thing. All right, for your consideration, Scott Savage and the gentle listener, and they're not going to pipe in, I was poisoned. I'm sorry to burst your bubble. It's just not going to happen.
1: That's all right.
0: Societal norms that people are ditching in 2026. Eating breakfast food for breakfast. I'll do a cheeseburger for breakfast all day, every day.
1: Absolutely.
0: Somebody says, I am very much a man, and I sit when I pee. Why? Because I stand all day, and that's my time. I do the same thing.
1: I do as well.
0: Yep. No issue. Saying bless you when people sneeze. I still say bless you when people sneeze. I don't know why, but I just do.
1: When Jason sneezes in studio, I followed up with it's not a bless you, it's a God bless you, my child, for you have sinned.
0: Yeah. Otherwise, he'll just yell COVID. If I sneeze,
1: I do that too.
0: COVID.
1: Yeah.
0: COVID.
1: Well, that's when you're clearing your throat all the time. Yeah. COVID.
0: My husband and I have separate bedrooms. These are societal norms that people are ditching in 2026. My husband and I have separate bedrooms. When we have for years, we get the best sleep. Look, man, marriage is work, and you know you want to be there for the long haul. One of the perks is curling up with my wife every night, and I am not going to abandon that. Sleep be damned. I'm just not going
1: to. There you go.
0: Another norm that's people are ditching, we're not having an expensive wedding. We bought a house instead.
1: Good for them.
0: I just read a study where
1: to each their own, but that's awesome to hear.
0: Adult children are now moving back in their mid to late 20s with mom and dad simply because they don't make enough anymore to buy a house.
1: Correct.
0: They just don't.
1: Even rent. Rent itself. Yep, for sure.
0: It's ridiculous. It just is.
1: But then again, that being said, we go round and round at our hacienda about this one where, you know, one of our children moved back with us, adult, if you will.
0: Yep.
1: Get back on your feet a little bit, which I don't have a problem with, but, you know. Hey, Faye, how about a little help with the Minnesota power bill or something? You know, just a little something. Just, you know, like,
0: Well, Colby's good about that. He doesn't completely eat us out of house and home. So, how you guys doing? What's that?
1: Hold on, folks.
0: I'm sorry. Everybody's always disappointed when they see us in person. Yeah, I can see it on your face. I don't know, because we're butt ugly. There's that. And then one more. Societal. Good to see you, fellas. I swear to God, I don't know. The headphones. We're going to have to put bags over our faces. I don't know what to do. Nice people. Glad they said hi.
1: Don't know what he was saying.
0: I have no idea what he was saying. And where the hell was I? Oh, all right. Societal norms. People are ditching one more. Eating three meals a day, breakfast, lunch, and dinner. And that's where my wife and I are at. if we eat at 2 o'clock, we're not having dinner.
1: Yeah.
0: It just isn't happening.
1: I don't think I've ever done three meal type deals my whole life.
0: Yeah, I used to, but not anymore. No. So, all right, very good. It's 9:38. I'm sad to say they're not piping us in here at Deck Pioneer Hall. I could physically go do it myself, but I'm not going to monkey. This is their gig.
1: It's a fundraiser, and we want to be invited back. And Duluth Lions Club, we appreciate you letting us come and yammer a little bit, and we'll just leave it at that. And
0: I think what happened last year is we caught lightning in a bottle. We were able to pipe in. I was poisoned to people eating pancakes. It was the greatest thing in the world.
1: Right.
0: I just don't think you can replicate that kind of magic.
1: So, exactly.
0: With that said, we're going to break. We're going to come on back. Bruce will join us. See if he can drag Sister Sarah in for I Was Poisoned. It's a Bruce Hiskey joint brought to you by Afterlife Electronics Graveyard. Look, it's 10 minutes of the most juvenile radio you're going to hear all week.
1: It just is.
0: You open up the news, there's Straits of Hormuz, there's wars, there's
1: Havana virus.
0: People being shot. The news is awful. Yeah. So we take 10 minutes every week.
1: Leave them on the ship.
0: 10 minutes every week to detail people going out to eat, getting violently ill. We play sound effects. We laugh like third graders. It's juvenile radio. It's I Was Poisoned. If you don't like it, cool. We get it. A lot of people do. If you're going to complain, I wouldn't bother because we don't, we don't care if you don't like it. That is set to go next.
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1: That's it?
0: That's it.
1: Wow.
0: That is Saturday, May 16th from 9 until noon at the Cloquet VFW. 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Have the Hogs checked in?
1: Yes, sir, they have. The Traveling Hogs hit up Mexican food for Cinco de Mayo, got food poisoning, and now they're squealing down the highway in full panic mode, trying not to absolutely demolish their pants. Turns out shrimp fajitas are spicy on entry and exit.
15: Oh,
1: the visual on that one. Yeah. George here, our sponsor at Afterlife, helping set up the brat stand for the DAV in Cloquet. I find it hilarious you're doing I Was Poisoned at the Pancake Feed again this year. You should probably do a Facebook Live and see the looks on their faces. You guys are awesome. Let's get poopy.
0: Yeah, unfortunately, they're not piping in the morning show this time around. That was pulled up. They pulled the plug on that at about 6:45 this morning.
1: It took them that long?
0: Well, people kept wishing us happy poop day on the text line, and all of a sudden somebody started perking up, and that was it.
1: Yep, for sure.
0: That was it.
1: Somebody on the text line also says, it may be juvenile, but you're doing a public service. I will never eat at Chipotle because I like to keep my insides inside.
0: It's like Brian Regan said, my insides feel like they want to be on my outside.
1: Anyway,
0: that bit, the emergency room bit? It's a great bit.
1: We are going to start with Chipotle in Purcellville, Virginia. And I got this right there. Go here.
16: Old friend.
1: Old friend. That's right. Let's see here. I got to open that up. How about this? All right. I had a steak bowl with white rice, black beans, fajita veggies, pico cheese, and sour cream on Friday night. I've had the worst planting daisies and stomach cramps since then. That's not fun. Not fun at all. How do I turn the volume down on this thing?
0: First time running the board, Bruce?
1: I'm not running the board. I'm over on Scotty's side.
0: Oh, jeez. Well, that was passive aggressive. Hey, how do we turn the thing down? I want you to tell Chris, hey, Chris, turn it down.
15: The pico rocks, but the only problem is they put the soap in there. What's that stuff tastes like soap?
0: Cilantro.
15: Cilantro. Yeah, it's terrible. Cilantro for me personally. Yeah. I think it tastes like soap.
0: It's gross.
1: I get it.
15: The other parts of pico de gallo is delicious.
1: McDonald's, Meridian, Idaho.
17: Come into McDonald's.
1: Yeah, we got that too.
0: Yeah.
1: We got you covered here. I ate chicken strips from this McDonald's, and I have been planting daisies and feeling generally ill and unwell all day. Planting daisies, bloating, cramps, fever, and general lethargy.
0: That's also known as eating at McDonald's.
1: General lethargy. That should be the name of a band. I don't know.
0: Sounds like a general in the Romanian army.
15: On a side note, the strips are back.
17: I'm not sure. I didn't know that. Well,
1: in that area, I guess, huh? Not yeah. just the nuggets, but the strips.
17: Exactly. Let's try...
18: Well, I like farts. Ah! Yes, I like farts. I like long farts, short farts, wet farts, your farts. I like farts.
17: Might as well enjoy it. Texas Roadhouse, Murfreesboro, Tennessee. Let's see here. I don't
1: welcome
17: need to know
1: you with some peanuts and a basket of rules.
0: Quit dancing at my table. It makes me uncomfortable.
17: I ate the 6-ounce steak and shrimp platter with sweet potato and a garlic butter sauce and salad.
0: Think about that. Sweet potatoes and shrimp.
17: I still had planting daisies 2 days later, mild vomiting, severe planting daisies, it says here. That's
0: what
17: that's
0: goes
17: not good
0: great
17: at all.
0: With shrimp? How about sweet potatoes? God, I wonder why you have the trots.
19: I think we got food poisoning.
20: not on the penny.
19: The shrimp. Terry, the shrimp. Terry didn't eat the...
21: I had a fan blowing on those shrimp the entire time. They were in the trunk of my...
19: Out of my way!
0: Boy, they just keep coming, don't they? They're just pouring into Camp Pancake Day. It's probably a good thing we're not doing this segment over the,
17: probably.
0: Over the loudspeaker.
17: Sonic, Blairsville, Georgia.
0: Speaking of Sonic, have we
22: the
0: figured
22: KQ
0: out
22: what... The KQ Morning Show presents what the Behind
17: what?
22: The
17: What just
22: button.
17: Happened?
1: What just happened?
0: What happened?
17: Whoops. Well, go ahead, explain it, Bruce.
0: Stop the button.
17: Explain what?
0: Stop the
17: behind
0: button.
17: The button.
0: Stop the button.
17: Stop the button.
0: Gotta stop
17: button.
0: The button.
23: Oh, sorry.
17: Yeah.
0: Well, you didn't hear that?
23: Yeah, I thought that was Bruce's
17: no,
23: side.
17: No, it wasn't me.
0: Oh, no.
17: I did not do that.
0: Have we figured out what's going into that vacant lot on London Road yet? What restaurant?
17: No, we have not.
0: Because Sonic's been bandied about.
17: Yeah, it has been.
1: Overrated.
0: They're way overrated. They're not that good.
17: You can pop mine back up, though, Chris.
23: Okay.
17: My daughter and her boyfriend ordered their food from Sonic in Blairsville, Georgia, close to 8 p.m. After waiting an extremely long time in rude customer service, they drove home with their food. My daughter ate about a fourth of her chicken sandwich when she realized it was raw and asked me to look at it for
0: a fourth?
17: It took asked me to look at it for her.
0: What, is your daughter thick?
17: As you can see by the photo, it definitely needed a few more minutes to cook.
0: Yuck.
17: It did. I can confirm. There's a photo right here. I told them to return to the Sonic and let them know and show them the sandwich. Yeah. The manager refused the refund and let them know that she would make her a new sandwich.
23: It's pink rubbery meat.
17: She said their food is cooked on a timer. Well, your timer is broken or your stove isn't hot enough because it was raw.
24: Anybody here know what giat means?
17: My daughter has been experiencing stomach pain, nausea, and vomiting ever since.
1: Can't hear you.
17: Yeah, can't hear a thing you're saying.
0: I'm just going to randomly shout giat.
17: Yeah.
19: Giat!
1: This is going to be worth the wait.
0: Here we go. There's a giat.
1: Oh, here we
19: giat.
1: Go. And?
0: We're getting this.
17: Taco Bell, Charleston, Illinois.
0: Now I'm just getting dirty looks. Tell that guy to shut up.
17: I had a meal last night about 10:30 p.m. getting the deluxe cravings box. I have been vomiting, loose movements, and cramps, and had to lay in bed all day.
0: You were vomiting loose movements? That means you're backed up, son.
17: Yeah. Need some work there.
23: Bruce totally all of a sudden got the blocker on that one.
17: Oh, Ron Burgundy going on there for a second.
23: Loose of movements.
17: Yeah, we're just going to move on to the next word.
19: Giat!
0: People keep looking at me like, that's cute, whatever he's doing.
17: Yeah.
25: Sorry, I did a little bit of sick.
0: That woman started walking over here. I hope she didn't understand what that meant.
17: Yeah.
0: She probably wants an explanation.
17: Subway, Little Falls, Minnesota.
0: You know what they don't have anymore? $5 foot long.
17: Now they're like $9.
0: Yeah.
17: My boyfriend and daughter both ate the pepperoni and salami sandwiches for supper and have been sick for 2 hours throwing up.
0: That's a good sandwich, though.
17: It really is.
23: You know what's great is when they put their hand in and they start going across the sandwich with the lettuce, and then you go, more please. More please.
17: Right?
23: More please.
17: Yeah.
23: More, please.
0: Anybody here want the 6-inch giat?
23: What is happening?
0: I don't care.
18: Yes, I like farts.
17: That's not what I thought it was.
18: Farts, wet farts, your farts. farts. I like farts.
2: Sorry.
17: Oh, boy.
2: Now what are you going to do?
17: We heard that
0: Chris
17: one.
0: Chris sounds like he's just having fun playing the sound effects.
17: I'm playing the sound effects.
0: Bruce is playing it.
3: Bruce is doing it.
2: Yeah.
3: I'm not very well. I'm laughing at everything you guys are saying.
17: Golden Coral, Green Bay, Wisconsin. Let's see here. My husband and I had the Golden Coral. I had a salad, a small slice of ham, a spoonful of meatloaf.
0: Calm down.
17: A spoonful of meatloaf?
3: A spoonful of meatloaf? So what is that?
2: Sounds like Tom Robick's meatloaf burger.
0: God, remember Burger Wars? Tom made the meatloaf burger?
2: Oh.
0: We nicknamed it the butt burger.
2: It was just paste. Was just kind of paste.
17: Green beans, a spoon of mashed potatoes, and a little pot roast. My husband had meatloaf, corn, mashed potatoes, banana pudding, and wings.
0: Oh, my God.
17: We both felt ill within a half hour. My husband planted daisies. I had a very bad stomach ache for several hours.
0: What's because he ate banana pudding? What else?
17: Jeez. Meatloaf, mashed potatoes, green beans.
2: That'll do it.
17: Yeah, not great.
0: What, are you working on your Giot?
25: You peed.
17: And last but not least, Cracker Barrel, Piedmont, South Carolina.
0: What do they serve at the Cracker Barrel?
17: All sorts of stuff.
2: Like a home style cooking at its greatest.
0: Isn't that the company they changed their logo and people lost their minds?
17: Yep.
0: What's wrong with people? This is how shallow your life is, idiots.
17: We ate at this restaurant. My mashed potatoes were barely warm, but I figured I would just not complain. Later, I found a black speck of something in the bowl of potatoes and did not finish. Sadly, 75% were eaten. My husband's entire meatloaf and mashed potatoes were cold. He sent the entire meal back, and they came back with all the food hot. We were from out of town, and prior to starting our journey home, I planted daisies twice. My husband was driving a few hours into the trip. I started feeling awful, like I was going to vomit. I took a few ginger tablets to try to get it to go away.
0: What the hell's a ginger tablet?
17: I don't know.
3: That's good. That's good for flying, too.
2: Give me the Canada Dry. Give me the Canada Dry.
0: I've never heard of a ginger tablet.
17: When we stopped at a rest stop, I got a ginger ale as well. Next stop was for gas. I grabbed the trash bag I had close by, and my vomiting started with stomach pain the rest of the drive. Toward the latter part of the drive, my husband started to feel terrible, and gratefully, we made it home. We came in and both went to bed. Today, I'm better with issues, just exhausted and not wanting to eat any food. But my husband started with the same symptoms and is in bed right now and vomiting. I did a COVID test and they were negative.
2: Thanks, I
17: okay.
2: I'm like,
0: what do you say? They tested for COVID?
17: Yes. Yeah.
0: Calm down. Yeah. My Lord.
2: Yeah, anyway.
17: Here we go. All right, I don't know where where's that? Where's the song? Oh, I found it, I think. All right. You didn't bring the guitar, did you, Jason?
0: Down here? No, I didn't bring it to the Lions Club. Yeah, we were at the airport. We were at which airport? I think it was the Duluth Airport, waiting to fly out, and in their little bar-restaurant area. And they have a nice, I like the Duluth Airport. They had a guitar set up, an acoustic guitar, and there's a sign that said, for customer use, feel free to pluck away.
17: No way.
2: Yeah, seriously?
0: Really? Yeah.
17: Interesting.
0: I thought it was cool at the same time. I'm like, who's the doober that's going to pick up the guitar and start serenading to everybody on a delayed, waiting for their delayed flight to come in? I said, no, thank you.
2: Then you get somebody like John Belushi walking by, some guy that, my love had a cherry. Grab it and smash it at the airport.
17: By the way, I was just thinking, if Hunter was down there with you guys and you had the guitar, that you might never get invited back.
0: Why is that?
17: If you sang that song live, you might never get invited back.
0: I think after screaming Giot at people in the past 10 minutes, we might not get invited back.
17: Well, that's fine. But we can still close the way we always close. Kids gather around the radio or something. It's a tradition unlike any other.
2: Tradition like no other.
17: Yeah.
2: Like you got a pair, sing.
4: I can't poop in strange places. I can only poop in my home.
5: My home.
4: It's as though I'm watched by strange faces.

0: before Bruce's
1: tradition unlike any other. Chris Allen, well done today, sir. Thank you for your help. We appreciate you.
2: Thank you for having me.
1: And
3: thank you.
1: Brucey Bruce, have a wonderful day. Go catch Bruce Siski down the hall. He's got the Bruce Siski show.
3: No, he doesn't today. Also like to remind
1: never mind, forget about it. Yeah.
3: I'd also like to remind everybody quickly, of course, the gentleman, the man, the myth, the legend, helping us out back at Studio A. You can catch him tonight. Chris
4: right.
3: Allen of the Chris Allen Night Flight.
4: That's right.
3: Seat Edge.
2: Jason, tune in. You aren't going to make it back in time, are you? To start
1: would you mind tracking 10 to noon for me?
3: Oh, no worries. There it is.
1: Thank you.
3: On air engineering, everybody.
1: Yeah, now, what are you going to do? We're an open book around here.
3: That's true.
1: All right. Thank you to the Lions Club and everybody at the deck for setting us up and being such wonderful hosts. We appreciate them. Come on down for Pancake Day. It's going on till what time tonight? I put my info away. Till 7 tonight?
3: It is going on till 7 p.m. this evening. Keep in mind, free parking here at the deck. Compliments of our, what will they call them? The Platinum sponsors. $12 for the event day today. Children 4 and under do get in free with paid adult, and they do have the diabetes screenings going on until 1 o'clock this afternoon. Free vision screenings 4 to 7 tonight. So if you could come and help and have a plate of pancakes and sausage, you could buy some tickets for some extra sausage. You could go with maple, you could go with blueberry, you can go with strawberry toppings, or
2: blueberry.
3: All three. And then you have to choose juice or milk.
1: They won't let you have both.
3: Can't have both.
1: I got yelled at.
3: And away we go.
4: What
3: or
4: are you doing?
3: Coffee.
1: My feelings were hurt.
3: No, it is weren't. Kind of a sad situation, actually. The more I think about it.
1: All right.
3: Everybody have a blessed morning on. I'll see you back here for the electric launch at around 12:30 on air to see if I can give away some money with the Progressive Secret Sound with Bulldog Collision and Tim's Auto Care Center, your one-stop shop in Hermantown. 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
1: Bye.
3: Anyway. Everybody be good.
1: Bye.
3: Be nice to each other.
0: Yeah.
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1: Losing in life. Today I just moved to a new house, so I was looking for a new jogging route. I ended up in an area I was unaware was a big dogging hotspot.
2: Dogging?
1: Two couples invited me to threesomes. And when I said no and tried to leave, I had stones and litter thrown at me.
3: What a hood.
2: Never heard the term dogging before. Are there dogging hotspots in this area?
4: I'm not answering
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4: this
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1: On the signs on 35 now that you're going to that place. We have surveillance. It's under surveillance and all this stuff.
3: Oh, my gosh. Yeah.
1: It warns you.
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0: Classic Rock 95 KQDS Rolling Stones, She's a Rainbow. I've been seeing all kinds of press about the new Rolling Stones album. I've only heard a snippet of what may be the first song, but I've seen lots of interviews and things like that. And the biggest deal to them was getting Paul McCartney to play on a Rolling Stones album. That's got to be something. Getting a Beatle to play on a Rolling Stones album. 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I've got some Billy Joel ready for you.
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0: Classic Rock 95 KQDS Led Zeppelin right there. It is Chris Allen sitting in on the midday because Jason was down at the pancake day today. But you're reminded that we're out a couple of times this week. 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
0: your KQ satellite weather for today. A high of 51 will be partly cloudy skies. It'll stay that way into Friday. We could see a high of 60 happening. Overnight low of 33, so we're still on the cool side. But the weekend, we're going to be mid to upper 50s, and we should see a little bit of sunshine in there as well. Here's Collective Soul December on KQ.

0: 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Help out the letter carriers this Saturday. It's their Stamp Out Hunger food drive. 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I've got Deep Purple ready.
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Coming up after 11, I've got the Doobie Brothers, Elton John, and Eddie Money, Shakin'. 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
1: Stephen Nelson, a teacher at Norwich Free Academy in Norwich, Connecticut, was placed on administrative leave at the end of December. The arrest warrant stated he thought one of his students was not working hard enough on a stationary bike and allegedly told the student to increase his speed between 60 and 70 revolutions.
2: Oh, no. Here comes the smart Alex.
1: The teacher, or the student, according to the warrant, then said, "Coach, 6'7"? The phrase is often used by Gen Alpha as a nonsensical meme, often appearing on social media sites. It's also a reference to the song Doot Doot 6'7 by Skrilla. What? There's a song Doot Doot 6'7?
3: I'm going to guess you don't want to play that on the radio.
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0: Classic Rock 95 KQDS. The afternoon train wreck for today is going to have a couple of tickets for the Paddling Film Fest at Zeitgeist. This will be on May 14th. So that's going to be happening. Plus their usual trending on the 20s. Northern News Now headlines. Hunter McCullough will give some weather. Dumbest, grossest letter. Now, this will be the last one they read because, remember, tomorrow morning, the KQ Morning Show is going to award the winner. 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Keep it right here. I've got Steve Miller.
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0: Classic Rock 95 KQDS. That is Nirvana and Smells Like Teen Spirit. I told you we were going to be out a couple of times this week. Not only are we going to be out with Jesse on Saturday, but Friday, Tom and Jesse are going to be at the Northland Ag and Turf in Virginia during their open house event. 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
0: Your KQ satellite weather looks pretty good. High of 51 today under partly cloudy skies. Down to 33 tonight. Tomorrow, more sunshine, 60. And the weekend is looking like mostly sunny to partly cloudy with highs in about the mid-50s. We are in the Who on KQ.

0: Classic Rock 95 KQDS. That's Tom Petty, and you're jamming me. Remember, tomorrow morning is the day that the KQ Morning Show is going to read the best, grossest, most embarrassing letter from moms. These have been great. They've been reading them. The Afternoon Trainwreck has been reading them, but their crack staff has figured out which one will be the best by tomorrow morning. And that person is going to win gifts from Junk and Disorderly, Shabby Shed, a charcuterie box from Yes Cheese, plus a round of golf for two at Numanji Golf Course. Nice. Don't forget to get your mom a card, okay? Allman Brothers on the way.
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Well, Scotty's in next. He's got the electric lunch with the police, Every Breath You Take, David Bowie, and Great White. 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
1: Losing in life. Today I just moved to a new house, so I was looking for a new jogging route. I ended up in an area I was unaware was a big dogging hotspot.
2: Dogging?
1: Two couples invited me to threesomes. And when I said no and tried to leave, I had stones and litter thrown at me.
3: What a hood.
2: Never heard the term dogging before. Are there dogging hotspots in this area?
4: I'm not answering
3: not
4: this
3: my
4: question.
3: Hood.
4: I also don't know.
2: Well, I don't know. 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
1: Some bush in the lake walk.
2: Whoa, I thought the rest area going out of town was supposed to be something along those lines. Yeah, I heard rumors.
4: No, I think they did something out there. 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
1: They have that
3: Action.
1: On the signs on 35 now that you're going to that place. We have surveillance. It's under surveillance and all this stuff.
3: Oh, my gosh. Yeah,
1: it warns you.
3: The only place I stop is for coffee.
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0: Afternoon train wreck, classic rock KQ, Northland's number one radio station, Van Halen. It is Tom and Jesse on the afternoon train wreck, 4 o'clock hour, brought to you by Arrowhead Auto Body. Trending in just a second. It's Jim from North Star Heating and Cooling. Jim, just the other day, Jesse and I, we were just talking about heating and cooling equipment, and Jesse says, what do you think of the modular condensing boiler, Tom? And I said, well, we should bring it up with Jim at North Star Heating and Cooling. Because it's, you know.
1: I really want to know.
0: That's right. Well, actually, what he told me in a very short period of time is enormously efficient and a huge space saver. So those two things in itself are going to be a good reason. So tell us about this piece of equipment.
2: Well, what else are you going to talk about on Pancake Day?
0: Right, exactly.
2: Perfect conversation.
0: Yep.
2: Yeah, you know, there's a lot of people in the Northland. They're not as common around the rest of the country, but it seems around this area, especially a lot of the newer homes, they have in-floor heat, you know, these slab-on-grade homes with no basements. They're heating the concrete slab in their home, and how they do that is with a hot water boiler. So there's tubing in the floor, and then we have to heat up water to run through the tubing. Well, if you want to do that, you want to heat that up with a high-efficiency boiler. So those are pretty common in the newer modern homes. But people don't realize in your older home, if you have one of those big old monster-looking boilers in your basement, you can use that new modern equipment to heat your home, and we call those modulating condensing boilers. And why is that? Because an effect of going high efficiency, the boilers are condensing. They actually, in the process of burning the gas, they actually condense. When they burn the fuel, they make condensation in the as part of being high efficiency, and it actually produces some water. It's kind of strange, but they have a drain pipe on them, and some water comes out of it, so we call it a condensing boiler. And they could be 90 to 96, 97% efficient.
0: Wow.
2: Versus probably your old boiler might be 50, 60, 70% efficient.
0: Not to mention, you know, I've seen those old boilers down there. I mean, and they're massive. They're huge, and they take up a ton of space.
2: Could be the size of a Volkswagen.
0: Yeah.
2: Now it's the size of a suitcase and hangs on the wall. So now you gain a whole bunch of square footage in the basement. And, you know, a lot of people end up gaining room to put a small bathroom in their basement, getting rid of that boiler. So you save some space. Maybe if you have fuel oil, you get rid of that oil tank, that stinky old oil boiler. Hang a modulating condensing boiler on the wall, get some efficiency, save money on your heating costs, and gain a whole bunch of square footage.
0: All right. Sounds actually very beneficial. So let's send somebody your way. How do they get a hold of you guys at North Star Heating and Cooling?
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0: Thanks, Jim. Appreciate it. Go have some pancakes, man.
1: Thanks for that explanation.
2: I'm going to.
0: All right.
2: All right. Thanks, guys.
0: All right, Jim. So it is a 4:21. It's the afternoon train wreck here on KQ. What the hell is going
3: on? Here's what's trending on the train wreck.
1: Trending brought to you by North Star Heating and Cooling.
4: North Star, North Star, North Star Heating and Cooling.
1: A Florida manatee is making history. Not to be confused with a Florida man.
0: Florida
1: manatee. Romeo, believed to be in his 70s, has been named the world's oldest manatee by Guinness World Records. He lives at Gulfarium Marine Adventure Park in Fort Walton Beach, where he continues to thrive in a large habitat. In the wild, most manatees only live into their 30s or 40s, making Romeo's longevity especially remarkable.
0: Hmm.
1: He's just
0: and the manatees have been... They haven't been doing well lately. I mean, they're like some of those waters are warming too much. And

0: don't know.
1: Uh-huh.
0: You know, save the manatees and
1: save
0: all that.
1: Save the manatees. Worthy cause. A viral story claims Pope Leo XIV ran into a very ordinary problem after his election. While trying to update his bank account to his new address in Vatican City, he reportedly called customer service, but he failed verification. The agent allegedly hung up on him.
0: What?
1: And the bank only agreed to help him after he said he might move his account elsewhere.
0: So the bank hung up on the Pope?
1: Yeah.
0: Why is the Pope calling his own bank?
1: I mean, because he's a person.
0: Well, I know, but I mean, doesn't he have people for that? I guess I just assume.
1: He's a man of the people. He's going to call his own bank.
0: I suppose so. Yeah, it's his own bank. Which country was his bank in?
1: I don't know.
0: Because, I mean,
1: well,
0: he hasn't.
1: From the U.S.
0: I mean, when's the last time he lived in the United States? He was living in South America for a while.
1: Oh, I don't know, but his bank was like, he failed verification.
0: Oh, it's like, a Pope, not the Pope. Okay, Leo. Thanks for calling. Click.
1: Can you imagine, though? Being that being that worker after, and they're like, no, that was the Pope. And you're like, oh, I'm going to hell.
0: I love it.
1: We have another viral debate, Tom, sweeping social media.
0: Okay. We have one, or somebody does.
1: Over whether men playing video games is attractive or immature. It started after a post claiming it's extremely unattractive, drawing millions of views and strong reactions. Some people say it's fine in moderation as a hobby. Others argue it becomes an issue when it interferes with responsibilities. Many say it comes down to balance and personal preference.
0: Oh, okay. Not that I think any guy is playing video games to be attractive, but it may be something to consider. You know,
1: every pot has a lid.
0: Yep.
1: That's how I see it.
0: Yep.
1: I don't have a problem with it. Again, like what they said, if that's your way you want to unwind, that's fine. But if it consumes your every waking moment, that's a problem, you know?
0: Which, by all accounts, happens a lot.
1: Yes, it does.
0: I get it. The very few times that I've done some gaming, it's because of how I felt gaming that I stopped. I'm thinking I'm not doing that anymore.
1: Sucks
0: That's
1: you in.
0: That's way too addictive.
1: Really?
0: Oh, yeah. Loved it. Especially the violent ones, believe it or not.
1: Jeez, okay.
0: I know. So I just, I just don't.
1: Okay, that's fair.
0: They're pretty fun.
1: And it's easy to consume you.
0: Yeah.
1: One more thing. Earlier in the show, we were talking about sneezing during last trending. Was it during trending?
0: Yeah, whether you say bless you or not.
1: Yeah, well, somehow it came up. We got a big response from the text line because I said, I don't like it. I don't know why we say it. I didn't mean I didn't actually know why. I know why the term is around.
0: Yeah, you're wondering why we still say it now.
1: So literally everybody's sentence starts with, in ancient times.
0: Yep.
1: It's like, okay. But I only bringing that up because someone commented on the Facebook post of Manning and Savage at the pancake dinner. It's like, can someone please tell Jesse that about the sneezing?
0: Yeah.
1: I'm like, I know where it came from, but it just feels.
0: Your take was that there are too many nice things in this world. We need to cut them down.
1: Yeah, I think we need a little more hate out.
0: Yeah.
1: Hate up
0: and
1: in
0: my,
1: here.
0: And my take was there's not enough nice. Don't let's not remove one. I think that's the way I saw it anyway.
1: But thank you all anyways for educating me. That is what's trending.
0: 426 Trainwreck KQ.
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0: 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Jesse and myself, Northland Ag and Turf tomorrow for their open house event. 3 until 6 will be there. 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And all the Northland Ag and Turfs, we're going to be at the one in Virginia and Mountain Iron at 8371 Enterprise Drive North in Virginia. So we would like you to stop by and say hello. Tell us your story. South African police have captured a large crocodile they suspected of eating a man. Found a lot of concerning things in its stomach. Beast was airlifted to a facility so it could be examined. They found 6 pairs of sandals.
1: Ooh, this guy's been to work.
0: Once they get a taste, you know.
1: Just eat the men. It's fine.
0: Good Lord. Hunter McCullough, next. He's going to actually be live from the Pancake Day, Pioneer Hall, which is happening today. Daryl Smith, KQ.

0: 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Still awaiting Hunter McCullough to call us from Pancake Day. I don't want to say he's occupied doing other things there, but it's entirely possible. I mean, after all, it is Pancake Day.
1: I don't blame him one bit.
0: Okay. So we're going to do the dumbest, grossest, most embarrassing kid entry for today. Going to pick a winner tomorrow to win that big Mother's Day package. This one comes from Val. And Val writes, "What gross, dumb, or embarrassing thing did your kid do?" She says, "My two youngest sons of my four sons, now 40 and 42. So this is a ways, a long time ago.
1: Hopefully.
0: You'd think that she'd be done embarrassing by them by now, but no. They were about 15 and 17, and they went out on a Friday night with their school buddy. Okay. I don't like where this is heading. They were brought up to behave and be good kids. Oh. My husband was working. I got a phone call about 10:30 p.m. Man on the phone identified himself as a U.S. Border Patrol. He said he had my two sons and their buddy with him at the border. He said they crossed the U.S.-Canadian border, bought beer, and tried to bring it back into the United States. It's bold. It's adventurous. I see that. I knew they were all underage, besides bringing alcohol across the international border. After making sure the man was really who he was, I started screaming, "They know better. They know not to do this. This is awful. They've been taught better." Border Patrol stayed completely calm and started telling me how good my kids were, and, "Ma'am, they're good kids." I said, "No, they're not." To which he said, "They were good." I disagreed and said that we didn't even drink alcohol at home. I had a hard time not being as irate as he, and I disagreed how good, not good, my kids were, and the conversation ended with him being very nice and sending the boys home. They heard from me when they arrived back home, but the thing I learned, believe it or not, was not to overreact so harshly. I was sure my boys were going to end up in international jail. And I would have had to try to figure out how to get them home, pay a huge money fine, and if this would stay on their, quote, record. Things turned out fine, and never heard from the Border Patrol again. that's the takeaway. I never heard from the Border Patrol again.
1: Well, I'm glad she had that moment of reflection at the end, because I was going to say, like, geez, overreact much? Like, what is being angry and screaming through the phone going to do in this situation?
0: My boy's friend actually went to school, became a law enforcement officer. My boys are also very good men today. I'm very proud to be their mother. Aw.
1: They just, you know, made a dumb mistake as a teenager.
0: It's not a mistake.
1: They learned
0: their
1: lesson.
0: It's a bad decision, but it wasn't a mistake. They knew they were going across the border to get beer. Bad decision, not a mistake.
1: Okay. Thomas spoken.
0: See what I'm saying? I mean, they decided to do it. It's not recommended.
1: Especially now.
0: But they didn't accidentally find themselves in Canada.
1: Where the legal age just happens to be 18 to buy alcohol.
0: Yeah, well, they were only 15 and 17, so, you know.
1: Well, I don't know how old their friend was.
0: True. That's true.
1: I don't even think you can cross the border unless you're 18 or need someone who's 18.
0: Yeah.
1: Or with someone.
0: We are going to unveil the winner of this silly contest tomorrow on the KQ Morning Show. Are going to announce the winner will get a Mother's Day prize package, including gifts from Junk and Disorderly, Shabby Shed, charcuterie board from Yes Cheese, plus a round of golf for two at Nemadji Golf Course. Okay. I think you have time to still submit entries if you'd like. 95kqds.com. Okay. It is 4:41. No Hunter McCullough. I don't know. We sent him texts to call us and all that.
1: Sent him a smoke signal and just...
0: Yeah, he's...
1: Carrier pigeon.
0: Okay. So we're just going to move on. It is 4:41, the afternoon train wreck, KQ.
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10: 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It's Hunter. With Northern News Now weather on the afternoon train wreck.
11: Let's get the rock out of here.
0: Oh, it's that channel. I forgot.
1: Hunter, you just too busy with your pancakes to call us or what?
0: Listen, What's that supposed to mean?
12: I'm kissing babies. I'm hanging out. You know, it's kind of a wild time down here. No, just kidding. I honestly forgot about you guys.
1: Well, yeah, that's what we figured.
0: We sent you texts and everything.
12: I know, but I don't have my phone on vibrate, you know. I don't want to be a slave to my phone, you know what I'm saying?
0: Okay, I can accept that. I like that.
1: Except for when you're working, maybe it's a good idea, you know?
13: That's fair. That's fair. You know, I should probably do that when I'm at work, but I should do a lot of things when I'm at work that I don't end up doing.
0: Let me ask your opinion about something. Is it more important to have good weather on Mother's Day or on fishing opener?
13: Oh, fishing opener for sure. You can go to a brunch on Mother's Day indoors. There's so many indoors things you can do on Mother's Day.
0: Are you talking to your mother right now when you say that, or are you talking to me?
13: What's nice about Mom is that she likes both fishing opener and getting outdoors. So we're gonna be doing both. And what we normally do in the McCullough household is we flip-flop. And so this weekend is technically Father's Day, and then in June is going to be Mother's Day.
1: Wait, what?
0: You've rescheduled Mother's Day?
13: Just because we normally end up going with Dad, going out fishing, because it's fishing opener.
1: Oh.
13: And then we'll just flip-flop, and then later on in June, we'll have Mother's Day.
1: You know what? Why not?
13: Not a bad idea, huh?
0: Do you think you're starting a trend here?
13: Oh, I don't think so. I'm not that cool.
0: You kind of are, actually. You're very influential.
13: I don't know about that. I shouldn't be influencing anybody.
0: It just sounded like when you said, oh, Father's Day for sure. And it almost sounded like you physically turned to your mother and said, you can actually have a brunch indoors or something.
1: It's like, yeah, you're fine. Go find somewhere to have brunch or something. Woman, leave me alone.
13: I don't care. Yeah, I don't care if you birthed me. I mean, it's just, that's your job's done. Right. I did the rest myself.
1: Okay. Oh, is that so? Okay.
0: But you know what, though?
13: Exactly.
0: I've said this before. We don't get to vote on what the weather is going to do. The weather just does what it's going to do. So what are you foreseeing it looking like on the weekend?
13: Well, she's called Mother Nature for a good reason, because she's hard to control. She's something. I don't know. Anyway, we're going to the rest of our Friday. We're looking at some warm temperatures getting into the upper 50s to low 60s, starting off with some sunshine. And then we're going to be seeing some clouds increasing towards the afternoon on Friday. A chance for some rain showers late Friday into early Saturday. Most areas will see under 0.2 inches. So really, not much rain at all to be talking about. And then the rest of the weekend looking sunny. So maybe a few sprinkles towards our Saturday afternoon. It's going to be a bit breezy as well. Winds out of the northwest, 5 to 15 miles per hour. Then we go into our Sunday and Monday looking at some more sunshine, but slightly cooler than what we're going to be here tomorrow. But tomorrow's going to feel good. We're getting back, like I said, into the 50s and 60s. Good day to be outdoors tomorrow.
0: Is the texter right when they say Hunter has a maple buzz and pancake high?
13: That is so true. I'm up to 4 pancakes, and by the end of this, I'm going live at 5 and 6. I'm hoping to be at 20. We're going to see what happens.
1: Okay, yeah. Okay.
0: All right.
13: Woo!
0: All right.
1: I support that.
0: Take care, Hunter.
13: Thank you. I appreciate that.
1: Bye, Hunter.
0: Hey, man. It is 4:49. It's the afternoon train wreck. TV Tonight is next. It's REM KQ.

0: Tonight. Boob tube time.
1: Yeah!
0: It's time for TV Tonight on the Afternoon Train Wreck. Commence channel surfing.
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0: Let the binge begin.
1: TV Tonight brought to you by Shelton's Pizza. Go buy a Shelton's Pizza and cook it and then eat it. That's the process. If they don't have Shelton's at where you're going to buy your pizza, you ask them why. You know, we did mention at one point why Helena Bonham Carter abruptly left the White Lotus.
4: What's the tea?
1: Tea time! Now we know, Variety reporting that Carter bailed on the hit series over creative differences with series creator Mike White, who demanded that Bonham Carter give a boisterous performance for the character of a washed-out star who is chasing a comeback. According to Variety, was reportedly the source of the friction.
5: Ooh, did it? Was it like a little too personal?
4: Yeah.
5: Is she not like the prospect of like?
1: I guess I hadn't thought of it that way, but maybe that's it. Maybe just hitting too close to home.
5: Huh? Yeah, maybe she's like, "What are you saying?" Like, you know.
1: Hmm. We're getting our first look at Lexi Mindtree as Ellie Woods, Elle, in Legally Blonde. Prequel series Elle Prime Video has dropped a teaser trailer following Mindtree in the role that Reese Witherspoon made famous. July 1st, Prime Video. Is that something you'll watch?
5: At some point, I'm sure, yeah.
1: You will?
5: Yeah.
1: Oh.
5: I love Legally Blonde.
1: Holly?
6: No.
1: Me neither. FX has announced the premiere date for season 5 of The Bear. That I'll watch. It's also revealed that the rumors are true. The 5th season will also be the last. Season 5 will pick up the morning after the events of season 4's finale. I probably shouldn't tell you because you haven't gotten that far, have you?
6: Still on season 2?
1: Okay, so I'll just not tell you where it left off. All 8 episodes of the season will premiere on Hulu June 25th. I don't know why I don't remember this. Have you watched any of The Bear?
5: I started the first season. Wasn't getting into it, so I stopped. But I've been meaning to go back for another try.
1: Okay. Some people, yeah, don't get it. I think Manning tried it, and he says it's boring. I didn't see it that way. I think it's really good, but
6: we're bear truthers.
1: Yeah,
5: bear truthers.
1: Fox has announced they're bringing back Highway to Heaven. You remember the Michael Landon series? They're bringing it back. Sent back to Earth to help people in need. Michael Landon was a probationary angel.
5: Oh, geez.
1: And he was helping people, you know, with their lives.
5: Oh, that sounds really familiar.
1: It's, well, yeah, Highway to Heaven.
5: Yeah.
1: Michael Landon. Being rebooted by Fox with an eye toward the 2027-28 broadcast season. Casting not yet underway. Landon's widow, Cindy Landon, is on board as one of the executive producers. You know what else is coming back? Clifford the Big Red Dog.
5: Yes.
1: Getting a reboot with a new animated PBS Kids series focusing on social skills like friendship, teamwork, problem solving, all dealing with the fact that Clifford is a big red dog. I mean, like, really big.
5: Clifford is so nostalgic. I remember coming home from elementary school and going in and turning on the TV that had, like, it was a TV in my room and it had, like, 5 channels. And PBS was always one of them, and I'd put it on, and Clifford was always on after school.
1: Oh.
6: Did you watch Clifford's Puppy Days?
5: Yep.
6: Oh, yeah.
5: And then Recess was always on, too.
1: You know what I did? I read the book.
5: Well, yeah, we had the books,
1: That's
5: too.
1: That's how far back I go. Anyway, it's going to premiere next year. 26 episodes, each episode 11 minutes long. So I'm sure they'll put, like, 2 episodes in a...
5: Yeah.
1: In a program. HBO has officially renewed Harry Potter for a second season. This is before the first season is even done filming. They've already put in season 2.
5: We get the Chamber of Secrets.
1: Production on season 2 set to begin this fall ahead of the Christmas debut of Harry Potter and the Philosopher's Stone. Series stars Dominic McLaughlin as Harry Potter, Alastair Stout as Ron Weasley, Arabella Stanton, are these British names or what?
6: Oh, yeah.
1: As Hermione. Other cast members include Nick Frost, John Lithgow, Papa Esidu, and Janet McTeer.
5: Wait, who does John Lithgow play?
1: He plays the big guy.
5: He's Dumbledore?
1: I think so.
5: Huh.
1: Yeah. I just said the big guy.
5: I know.
1: He plays the big guy. Couple of games on the docket for NBA. Cleveland at Pistons. Detroit leads that series 1-0. And L.A. Lakers at Oklahoma City. Thunder lead 1-0. Sadly, only one NHL game tonight. Carolina at Philadelphia. Hurricanes lead that series 2-0. The Wild, they play Saturday. And the Timberwolves play tomorrow, I think.
5: I heard they just got whomped.
1: They did. Lost by 38 points.
6: Ooh, come on, boys.
1: So it's knotted up at one game apiece, so we'll see.
5: And they had Ant, too. So I know, but you can't
1: He's not. He's hurting. You can tell. Just by the way he's playing, it's not full-out Anthony Edwards. Not even close. You know, I asked Bruce, and he said, 60-70%. So,
5: Okay.
1: We'll see if he continues to tough it out. It is 4:58 on the afternoon train, right?
5: Tom, it's Thursday.
1: Okay, fine. You know, I'm just trying to move things along here. I'm trying to get the
5: show. Yeah, but you're skipping the quality.
1: 2:53. I'm looking up 2:53.
5: George needs to know.
1: Correct TV.
6: Holly needs to know, too.
1: So this, okay. Yeah.
2: 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Another Lifetime.
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1: The dating app
6: killer.
5: The dating app mystery fiasco. The dating app.
1: Dating app nightmare.
5: Killer was a good guy.
1: Single mom Kate signs up for a dating app with her daughter, Sarah, turning it into a fun bonding moment.
5: Okay.
6: Fun.
5: Already nice. Weird.
1: But when Sarah goes missing after a date, Kate must navigate the dangerous world they entered together to bring her home safely. Oh, yeah.
6: Uh-oh.
1: Starring Nikki Whalen as actor and Charisma Carpenter. Really?
6: Isn't she someone?
5: You hanging on her name over
1: there? Is this
5: there?
1: Really her name, Charisma?
6: She has that. Riz. Okay.
5: She is, yes, Charisma.
1: Carpenter.
5: Oh, she was an Angel and Buffy. Uh-huh. Who were you?
1: Well, we're
5: Cordelia.
1: But well, we're not going to dwell on that.
5: Oh, I know her.
0: Late night lineup on the train wreck.
1: TV Tonight brought to you by Shelton's Pizza. Late night lineup, Jesse.
5: Okay. All right, hold on. There we go. Da-da-da-da-da-da-da. The Daily Show Comedy Central tonight. Your host is Desi Littick with Adam Scott.
1: Okay. Severance.
5: Well, he has Hokum out right now.
6: I'm seeing it this week.
5: You are? Yes. It's like an Irish horror film or set in Ireland, and it has amazing reviews. Mm-hmm. People say it's incredible.
1: Okay.
5: Watch What Happens Live. Bravo has Casey Wilson.
6: Actress.
5: And Andrew Reynolds.
6: Actor.
5: Seth Meyers tonight is Lisa Kudrow and Nicholas Braun.
6: Actor.
5: Look at Holly go.
6: Oh, we're on a roll.
5: Colbert tonight. Jeez Louise, he has the whole world. John Krasinski, Jenny Slate, Liam Neeson, John Oliver, Issa
6: Ray.
5: No, nope. Issa Bryan.
6: Actress.
5: Okay. Taylor Dearden.
6: Actress.
5: And the Abbott Brothers. Band.
6: Yeah.
7: Into deep left center for Mitchell.
5: We were just on something else last night. The Abbott Brothers. Oh, they were on Kimmel. Jimmy Fallon tonight has Ronnie Wood.
6: Oh, gee. Isn't he
1: don't
6: the
1: tell
6: Rolling
1: me you
6: Stones?
1: Don't know who Ronnie Wood is.
6: Rolling Stones.
5: Oh, okay, hold on.
1: You're looking around like, oh, who's
5: there
1: Ronnie
5: we go.
1: Wood?
5: Well, I was expecting like an actor. Molly Gordon.
6: Actress.
5: Danielle Day Kim.
6: Actor.
5: Kim Petras.
6: Singer.
5: Whoa!
7: Into deep left center for Mitchell. And we'll see you tomorrow night.
5: And tonight on Kimmel, we have Sharon Stone. Social Distortion. I'm guessing it's a band.
1: They are a band.
5: Okay.
1: I know them.
5: And Katrona, Balfe.
6: Actress.
5: Really? What?
6: No.
5: What is she in?
7: Left center.
6: I think she's an Outlander. If I'm thinking of the same
5: person. Outlander. Belfast. Okay. That is your late night lineup. Good job, Holly. You crushed it.
1: 3 minutes after 5 o'clock, it's the afternoon train wreck here on KQ.
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0: afternoon train wreck, 5 o'clock hour, brought to you by RJ Sport and Cycles, Tom and Jesse. 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This hour, trending on the 20s, we also will have, I don't know if we'll have 10 train wreck tidbits. We'll try to fit it in there because we've got Andrew Poole coming in for train wreck court. And we also have $2,280 we're trying to give away. So you understand. As we do tidbits every day, brought to you by L&M Fleet Supply. We love doing them, but we'll see if we've got time or not. And we have one more chance as well for the Progressive Secret Sound wild card, which could fire off
1: wild card.
0: That
1: wild card.
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0: 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Wild Card.
1: Tim from Oliver, how are you, sir?
2: I'm doing well. How about yourself?
1: Not too bad. Tell us something we didn't already know.
2: Well, it's funny you should ask that, because as far as my calculations are, if they're correct, there's exactly 154 woo-woos in the Rolling Stones song Sympathy for the Devil.
1: How about that? Okay, I think I've run across that before, and I don't remember it being that many, but I'm going to take your word for it.
3: Wow.
1: I mean, if you've done your research, then you must be right.
2: I think I know how to count.
3: Impressive.
1: Okay. All right. Okay, we're going to play the Progressive Secret Sound. There's $2,280 all piled up in the jackpot. I'm going to play the sound. You guess correctly, Tim. You win the money. You ready?
2: I am ready.
1: Here comes the Progressive Secret Sound on KQ. Tim, for $2,280, what is the secret sound?
2: I think it kind of sounds like the sound that it would make when you're tapping a coffee cup on a table.
1: Tapping coffee cup on table. Judges.
4: I'm not sure. 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
7: You're giving me unk vibes.
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1: Tim, if it is indeed taking your coffee cup, tapping it on a table, $2,280, what would you do with that, Tim?
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1: There you go.
3: Nice.
7: No.
3: Sounds like the judges are having none of that, Tim.
1: No. Thanks, Jim.
3: Thank you.
2: Thanks a lot, man.
1: 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Incorrect guesses are there. Sound itself is there. As we're going to have one more chance this afternoon. That comes up in just about 15 minutes or so. And all of that brought to you by Bulldog Collision, Tim's Auto Care Center. Trending on the 20s. Next, here's Led Zeppelin, KQ.

0: Trainwreck, Led Zeppelin, classic rock, KQ, Northland's number one radio stations. Tom and Jesse, 5 o'clock hour, brought to you by RJ Sport and Cycle. Jesse is the fishing Hall of Famer, Russ Francisco, just 2 days shy of the Minnesota Fishing Opener on the horn.
1: Oh, Russ, you must be a busy man.
2: It is 50 openers we went through at this store.
0: 50?
1: Wow.
2: 50th anniversary. 50 times there's been an opener since we opened the store. So it's sort of cool. So we're out hustling, trying to get everybody ready. And it's going pretty good. People are still rigging boats. A lot of folks aren't going this weekend, oddly enough. They're going to go on Memorial Day weekend. They just couldn't get their boats ready. But we're ready to go. So if it's if you need some last-minute stuff to get your boat ready, we got it. If you need fishing tackle, a lot of rods going out, a lot of spool in the line going out. So that's what we're doing right now, just getting everybody on the water for the weekend. So a couple of things we've talked about it before. Check all your safety gear, your life jackets, things like that. Make sure they're in good shape. Make sure you can read the Coast Guard numbers on them. Make sure you got a cushion in the boat. Make sure if you're going to be on Lake Superior, you got flares that are current and things like that. Just go through your checklist before you go. Save yourself a lot of hassle later.
0: All right. So what are we going to find in the store we go in there, Russ? We're going to get equipped for everything. What's it going to look like?
2: 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We've got a lot of folks are doing that pre-bass fishing stuff now that the season opens early. 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If you need fishing line, we got Suffix line. You buy two spools, you get one at no charge. 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We've got all kinds of deals on tackle boxes and stuff. So, like I say, anything you need, we'll help you get on the water and get out there and have a good time.
0: Okay, you're London Road, Duluth. How do we find you online and everywhere else?
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0: Always appreciate you, Russ. Thanks very much.
1: Thank you.
2: Thanks, buddy. Bye. See you guys.
0: Russ Francisco from Marine General, London Road in Duluth, the Minnesota Fishing Hall of Famer. It's true.
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1: A new study on Gen Z streaming habits finds platform loyalty is fading fast. About 59% say they'll cancel or resubscribe to streaming services based on a single show or movie. The study also found most Gen Z users avoid full-price games and physical media, though they're more likely than older audiences to show up for opening weekends at theaters. I could see that. Have you ever wanted to really watch something and then it comes out on a streaming platform that you don't have, and so you'll literally just purchase that platform to watch it and then cancel it?
0: I have not done that. No.
1: It's a thing.
0: We'll see if it happens someday, but nothing's been that compelling to me.
1: I can see that. Chipotle is responding to complaints about shrinking portion sizes and shrinkflation. The CEO says customers can always ask for more food, saying staff are encouraged to put as much food in the bowl as possible. He adds that if you're still hungry, just speak up. When it comes to guacamole, he says the price is justified due to labor and care that goes into making it fresh. So yeah, you could be like, can you put more this in there? But you get charged more. Can I have some more chicken? It's you can ask for more, but it doesn't change the facts that you're paying more.
0: Right, exactly.
1: That is what's trending.
0: It is 5:24. It's the Afternoon train wreck here on KQ.
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0: you know, swimming or diving, any type of water activities are just a hassle, even with contacts. I mean, you can't really get into it without your contacts bothering you. And now without that, it's going to be great. I mean, I've recommended it to family members and friends already that have talked to me today. Even just this morning, asked me how I've been doing, and I tell them I'm great and that they should definitely look into it. The biggest surprise to me was just how easy it was. I mean, how simple and fast. That was the best thing about it. I mean, it was even easier than I expected it, really.
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8: 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One more chance today to win $2,280. 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We're going to roll through that one more time next. 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
2: Dan!
3: Hey!
2: What's poppin'?
3: Not too much. I don't think I've ever been on in the afternoon.
2: Welcome.
4: Never. I think that's not true at all, Dan. I think you've been on a number of times here in the... Well, not this time around. Oh, are you just talking about this round? Or
3: yeah,
4: ever?
3: This round.
4: Okay.
3: This round.
4: Yeah, because you've been on many times.
2: It's all mornings.
3: I've been on a few times.
4: All right. Well, it's Dan from Proctor. Dan, this is the Progressive Secret Sound. Were you aware of that? Did you know why you called in?
3: I sure do.
4: Okay. Are you aware of how much money is in the Progressive Secret Sound jackpot?
3: Yes, I am.
4: Prove it.
3: It's 2,000. Oh, boy. Now you got me stumped.
4: I don't know, Dan. Don't be saying things you don't know, okay? I mean, if you know, $2,280.
2: $2,280.
4: It's a chunk of change is what it is. So,
3: yep.
4: I'm assuming, though, you've gone onto the website numerous times, checked out the incorrect guesses, formulated an original guess, and you're all ready to go with that next.
3: Absolutely. In that website, you can actually view how much it's at today, $2,280.
4: You can see that, too. You're right. Okay.
2: He's
4: well,
2: catching on to this thing.
4: There's nothing left to do but then to play you the sound and allow you to guess. All right. You ready?
3: I'm ready. Let's roll.
4: It's the Progressive Secret Sound on KQ. Dan, for $2,280, what is the secret sound?
3: It's so easy. I don't know why I didn't go with this with one of my first guesses, but opening a guitar case.
4: Opening a guitar case. Oh, wow.
3: Yeah, the buckle on there.
4: I sure know exactly what you mean.
3: Yep.
4: Andrew Poole, you know, you've got a guitar case.
5: It sounds
4: just like that, right?
5: It sounds like that when I open it.
4: Yeah. Well, let's throw it to the judges.
6: All right, she's presenting.
7: I'm not sure.
8: No time for this.
5: Just shut up.
8: Jump, fatty.
9: I'll go against the fan.
5: You're giving me unk vibes.
8: Oh, God.
4: I know you've made plans, Dan, for $2,280. Care to share what you'll do with that money?
3: You know, I need to update the cell phone, so let's go with that.
4: Update the cell phone.
2: Good.
4: Yeah, all right.
10: Our goal is to be a winner. And if your dad has said, oh, it doesn't matter whether you win or lose, just as long as you have fun, well, I hate to say it, your dad's a loser.
2: Hey, oh, no. Man.
11: No. Come on.
3: Bummer.
5: That was his phone.
2: Dan, you said it was so obvious. What happened?
3: I thought that was it.
4: Well, Dan, the good news is the money just goes up and nobody's won it yet. So it's just as much a chance for you as anybody else. Okay?
3: Well, thank you, guys.
2: Thanks
3: for having me on the show today.
4: Absolutely. 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
2: wild card.
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0: 542 here on the train wreck. It's Tom and Jesse. In just a moment, to Andrew Poole, the Honorable, will join us for train wreck court. 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
0: 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Feel like calling one more time? I'm going to give you a chance right now to win something. And it's a couple of tickets to the 6:45 p.m. show for Paddling Film Festival, which is at Zeitgeist Theater. This is the 6:45 show. If you've never seen this kind of film festival or film about this kind of adventure, you're going to love it. And if you're caller number 9, you get a pair of tickets to go see that. It's next week. It's 1 week from today, May 14th, 6:45 show at Zeitgeist right on Superior Street, downtown Duluth. 218-724-7625. 218-724-ROCK. Caller 9, you get the passes. Andrew Poole next. Here's Pearl Jam, KQ.

0: Classic Rock KQ, Northland's number one radio station. Pearl Jam, Even Flow. It is Tom and Jesse here on the afternoon train wreck of. We find ourselves a little bit behind, which is fine. We had a lot to do. Our congratulations to John in Superior. He won the two passes to see Paddling Film Fest at the Zeitgeist Movie Theater right on Superior Street. So John's going to be going. That's 1 week from today. They do still have tickets available, and it's two different theaters, as I understand it.
1: Yes.
0: So it's pretty cool. It's John's going to like it. And if you're interested, just you can contact Zeitgeist, or I think a place for Fido, too.
1: And you get door prizes.
0: Oh, very nice.
1: Yeah.
0: Excellent. Okay.
1: A lot going on.
0: We're not going to be able to do 10 train wreck tidbits. 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
5: He didn't mean it.
6: Where the hell did you go to law school?
5: I sincerely feel that the facts are completely irrelevant in this case.
3: Train Wreck Court.
6: You are without a doubt one of the worst lawyers I've ever seen.
5: Oh, well, then I move for a mistrial.
6: Shut up.
3: It's Train Wreck Court with attorney Andrew Poole on KQ.
0: Andrew, good to see you. I know that, you know, being the big sports fan you are, that these are difficult times. But are there really any more difficult times than any other time?
7: No. No, but it still hurts every time.
0: Twins lost today, too. 7-5.
7: Yeah. Well, and I shouldn't rule out the Wild or the Wolves, but obviously the Wild are on,
0: who do you think
7: on
0: has
7: the
0: a,
7: ropes.
0: Who do you think that has a better chance of advancing through their series, the Wolves or the Wild?
7: Probably the Wolves.
0: Okay.
7: I've looked at the stat. Those teams that have been down 0-2, two games in a series.
0: Yeah.
7: The success rate at that point is like, the record was like 50-300 or something.
0: Yeah.
7: Pretty low.
1: Stats don't mean nothing.
7: But they don't mean nothing. Yeah.
1: Well,
7: I mean, that means 50 of them did it.
0: But
7: we'll
0: you combine
7: 51.
0: That with the fact that the Wild are playing the best team in the National Hockey League.
7: Like, clearly the best.
0: And Dallas is one of the best, too. So not only do they have to beat each other up in that Dallas series, which happened because, you know, Jonas Brodin and Joel Eriksson Ek are both out.
7: Right.
0: Eriksson Ek maybe back. They really need him.
7: I didn't realize how important he was to the whole operation.
0: Well, he's the best defensive forward they
7: critical.
0: Have. He's one of the best defensive forwards in the National Hockey League.
7: Yeah.
0: So it's tough when you're playing a team like Colorado. But Jonas Brodin is really going to be missed, too, because he's the guy that they, you know, they'll put on him on Connor McDavid or, other teams comparable player.
1: Oh, my gosh. Okay, you two go get a podcast for sports.
7: Right.
0: This is big stuff.
7: It's important.
0: I just asked him who he thinks has a better chance. I would agree with you. The Wolves probably have a better chance.
7: But they'll still lose, too. So, you know.
0: Jesse's a huge fan.
7: I can tell.
0: Yeah.
7: I can tell.
1: I'm a huge fan of justice. Let's hear it.
0: Nice. That's probably the best segue I've heard all day.
7: We've probably talked about this. Are you a cruise guy? You guys cruise people? It's always, whenever you hear about
0: cruises,
7: cruise, it's always something terrible, you know, like you get on a boat.
0: You mean like that kind of cruise?
7: Yeah, you're lucky. Yeah.
1: Hell
0: like
1: no.
0: You're talking about like, yeah,
7: you're not a cruiser.
1: No.
7: Wait, is there a name for people that like cruises?
1: Psychopaths?
7: No, it's like, are you a...
0: Wow.
7: I feel like there's a name. Like a.
0: I yeah, like probably
7: not
0: there
7: a
0: is.
7: Cruiser, though. I can't.
0: There's, I mean, there are a couple of people here that go on a lot. A lot of cruises.
1: Yeah, Mike, psychopath, exactly.
7: Are you Googling a nickname for people that like cruises?
1: Yeah.
7: I maybe made it up.
1: I think you did.
7: All right.
0: No,
1: frequent cruiser, cruise addict, cruise enthusiast.
7: cruise enthusiasts.
0: Those aren't really nicknames.
7: Rough time to want to book a cruise right now.
0: Especially with that one out there. Yeah.
7: Can you imagine being an employee on these cruise ships, too? You're dealing with stuff like this. Granted, I was thinking about this. How many cruise ships are out on the water any given day, and how many times are major health issues breaking out?
0: Yeah.
7: I mean, it's low.
0: Or you've got to go down to deck three to clean up the vomit.
7: Or, okay, in this instance, all right, that's maybe a good segue here. A woman has sued Carnival in Florida. This thing actually went to trial. We have a result. Her gripe, she says, well, over the course of pretty much the entire day, they served her 14 shots of tequila.
0: Oh. Yeah, darn it.
7: It must have been pouring them down her mouth.
1: Poor lady.
7: Throat.
1: Yeah.
7: I mean, I get the sense we're talking like an 8-hour period here. She apparently she has 14 or 15 in total from a total of 6 different ship taverns. That's a word, ship taverns. I guess I've been on a cruise. There's various places you can buy booze. You don't have to go to one spot.
0: And it's all free, right?
7: And I think
0: it's an all-inclusive thing.
7: If it's like beer's free. Yeah, there's probably some upsell. Well, all is fine and dandy until apparently towards the end of this 8.5 hours, she's swaying and stammering, as I guess you probably would. I mean, if you're having that many shots.
0: And plus you're on a ship.
7: And you're on a ship.
0: So you're going to be swaying and stammering anyway because you're on a ship.
7: She stumbles down a set of stairs. And according to her, she suffered severe injuries. She had a concussion. Mental anguish, the whole list of things that you would assume, or maybe you wouldn't assume. She injured herself, okay?
1: Okay.
7: So she sues over this.
0: Okay.
7: Says, you guys were negligent in my consumption of 14 shots. Okay.
1: Zero self-responsibility in that,
7: No self-responsibility. We have a dram shop law in Minnesota, and I looked it up, to determine kind of sticks out in this case is the fact that she was the one intoxicated, she was the one injured, she's the one suing. I looked it up. The dram shop law in Minnesota gives you the ability to sue a bar for the overservice of alcohol, but if you're like an injured third party, so then if that person then gets in a car, causes an accident and hurts you, then you can sue the bar. It's not designed to give the person who's drunk the ability to sue for something that happens as a result of their voluntary intoxication. That's not what that is.
0: Yeah.
7: But here, this is voluntary intoxication, 14, 15 shots over, say, an 8-hour period, where apparently the accepted facts are she consumed these shots at different locations. I don't get the sense, though I wasn't sitting at the trial and listening to the testimony, but it's probably fair to say it wasn't the exact same person selling her a shot every single time.
0: Oh, for that length of time.
7: Now, if you're a bartender, at some point you probably have some indication that the person you're serving is impaired, whether or not you served them the 13 prior shots. You'd like to think the guy who served 14, let's give her the benefit of the doubt, probably would be looking at someone who visibly looks intoxicated at that point, but maybe not. And, it's a cruise ship. It's probably a fast-paced environment.
0: It's not like she's going to go drive anywhere.
7: It's not like she's going to drive any. Yeah, you're right. You're not worried about necessarily something like that happening. But obviously, being drunk on a cruise can go south. You could fall downstairs. Mm-hmm. Like, she fell downstairs and apparently injured herself.
0: Yeah, well, first of all, she was putting the booze down her pie hole. It wasn't somebody doing it to her. She was ordering a shot and
7: who just, by the way, is just every time you go to the...
1: Give me a shot.
7: But you're like, I want a shot of tequila. Like every single time, you're not going to be like, give me a Bahama Mama or pina colada or something else. You're just doing
1: straight
7: tequila
1: slinging
7: shots
1: them
7: every
1: back.
7: Time.
0: That's a... Maybe honestly, that's a fair...
7: Everyone's got a friend like that, though,
0: Sure. Sure. Well, I don't know. I have a question, because I know... You brought it up already in Minnesota, and various states have different laws about what you can and you can't do if you're a bartender as far as over-serving somebody. But weren't you're on a cruise ship. Was she in international waters? Are there different laws out there?
7: I thought about the jurisdictional piece. This was sued in federal court, and I thought it probably had something to do with what you've said. There must be some way to get jurisdiction in federal court.
0: Okay. Well, I don't know.
1: Well, you said we have a conclusion, right?
7: Yeah.
0: Let's hear it.
7: Happens?
0: I think that that they're not liable.
7: She wins $300,000.
0: Get the heck out of town.
7: $300,000.
1: And she was a nurse, too? You didn't mention that part.
7: Yeah, right. There's some maybe heightened, like, responsibility or acknowledgement as to what alcohol is going to do to you if you're a nurse.
1: Oh, but that's a bad look because people can just, I mean, okay, they're probably trying to, you know, say, you guys really need to pay attention here to the thousands of people that are getting drinks from you. But it's a really bad look because it's basically saying you can get as drunk as you want, and if nobody stops you and you hurt yourself, that's on them.
7: You know, maybe you need, like, drink cards. Like, you need a card that needs to be scanned every time you order a drink, and so every time they scan it, they know exactly how many this person has scanned.
0: It's not a bad idea.
7: Maybe that seems easy.
1: We had that on my cruise.
7: Really?
1: It was every time you ordered, you had a card, and they would scan your card.
7: Right.
1: Because it was like a drink package and stuff. And then, so it didn't matter which cruise tavern you went to, but you always had a card.
7: Place is a tough burden on these people. The guy behind the bar who's just working a busy job.
0: No kidding.
7: You know.
0: No kidding. I hate that ruling. And I'm just going to give you a weak pun here. I think that amount of money is, they went overboard. Sorry.
1: Unfortunately, she didn't.
0: Right. All right, Andrew.
7: Oh, there you go. There you go, guys.
0: Say there's a criminal out there looking for help.
7: Check out my website.
0: I know you don't put it that way.
7: Wow. Are you a criminal looking for help? That's weird. But
1: I think that's your next
7: ad. If you are, okay, go to northlandlawyers.com. Okay. You see, I practice in all areas of criminal defense, northlandlawyers.com.
0: Okay. You may not be. I'm just saying that you need some defense.
1: Innocent until proven guilty.
0: Thanks, Andrew. Good to see you.
7: Yeah, you too. See you later.
0: Good luck fishing. Are you going to fish?
7: I'm going to go up to the cabin probably, try to catch some. So.
0: There you go. All right. It is 2 minutes after 6, the afternoon train wreck, KQ.
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0: 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Jesse and myself broadcasting live on the Great Iron Range of Minnesota in Virginia, Mountain Iron. We're going to be at Northland Ag and Turf tomorrow for the entire show during their open house event. One day only, it's 20% off in-stock parts, equipment demos, there's prizes, there's food, and more. I stress it like there's food. Well, there is, and it's all going to be happening at Northland Ag and Turf and the Train Wreck live tomorrow from 3 until 6 in Virginia with Classic Rock KQ at Northland Ag and Turf.
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0: That's The Who from Who Are You, the title song, and classic rock KQ, Northland's number one radio station. It's Tom here. 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

0: 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It's Tom here on the Train Wreck. Tomorrow morning, we are announcing the Mother's Day contest. That's the dumbest, grossest, most embarrassing thing a kid ever did to you or with you or when they were around you. 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
3: Another cool night tonight, although we may stay a hair above freezing tonight. 33, the overnight low. Close to 60 tomorrow, not quite as warm on Saturday with partly cloudy skies. Partly cloudy on Sunday and upper 40s on Mother's Day. And then on Monday, 52, might be the latter part of next week that we stay steadily in the 60s. I cannot wait. Chris Allen, Chris Allen's Night Flight is coming in next with tunes from Robert Palmer, Ace Frehley in there as well. And it's a Red Hot Chili Peppers on KQ.

Chili Peppers, classic rock, KQ, Northland's number one radio station. 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Jesse and myself returning on the afternoon train wreck tomorrow, 3 o'clock for your Finally Friday. 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